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4: 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If you're traveling north on Highway 69 from Old Greensboro Road to Skyland Boulevard, it's an 8-minute drive. Got some potholes in the right turn lane on 15th Street North at Loop Road. And continuing roadwork, Skyland Boulevard at I-359. With your Tuscaloosa traffic now, I'm Lisa Bakke.
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0: turned around and brought my son a weapon, and I was sleeping and snuck him out the house and told him about this boy that was out there. They had an argument. And so the bottom line is my son committed a crime.
1: Oh.
0: And it was because his best friend came and got him up and took him to it. Saying that to say, it took me a long time before I could forgive him, but I did forgive him. But I know it took at least 10 years that I wouldn't even speak to him for that situation.
1: Oh, my goodness.
0: It was hard.
1: Yeah, I'm sure that was hard. Man, thank you for sharing that. I'm sure there's some parents out here that can relate, you know?
0: And I'm still brokenhearted about it, but it took me a while to forgive his friend. Thank you, Miss Darlene.
1: Thank
0: I love you.
1: We love you.
0: So much inspiration and motivation. Just keep doing what you're doing.
1: Thank you, sis. I sure will. Listen, I tell you, forgiveness doesn't always reconnect the relationships that have been affected, but it's always going to reconnect you with your peace and with your position in Christ. Your position to have dominion over things. You know, that's what God wanted us to have, is dominion over it. Dominion over the pain and over the offense. And dominion is love. You know that, right? Yeah. That love right there, it covers a multitude of sin. And it's just important for us to realize that forgiveness is one of the most important things you can do. 1-877-345-7747. It ain't easy, though. You know, I think I get hit with it all the time. Shout out to my pastor, Hart Ramsey. He taught yesterday about love and forgiveness, and I was sitting up in there mad. I wasn't in the church. I was online mad. I didn't want to hear all that, but it's the truth. Just like you don't want to hear all of these things we have to say about forgiveness, but it's just true, right? What's the hardest thing you had to do? Well, what's the hardest offense you've had to forgive? 1-877-345-7747. Call your girl on the Nightly Spirit.

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1: Hi, this is Dr. Lumpkins. I'm calling from Georgia.
0: Hi.
1: I just want to read a quote from my book that is being released this week called The Art of Forgiveness. Can I do that?
0: Yes.
1: I also want to gift the book to you, so I would like to know how to get it to you. But
0: okay.
1: The quote is, comfort without confrontation does not produce healing, produces relief. And relief, while real, is not the same as freedom. If you don't forgive, you can never be free.
0: Wow, that's good stuff. Thank you for sharing that. You know what? Some people can forgive quickly, but others it might take some years. But the question is forgiveness a decision or is it a process? Sometimes it is a process that you have to intentionally walk through until you are free. Thank all of you for sharing your stories with us tonight. I've got a selfie session for you in 15 minutes. And I just had a conversation with Jalen, my producer, right? I said, Jalen, I have a new single dropping on Friday. I think that we should go ahead and play it for the Off the Record Smash. And he agreed. So I want y'all to stay tuned. Next hour, you're going to hear my new single. And I'm going to play it for you. All right? But selfie session, 15 minutes away.

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5: 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Hey.

tonight, family, we talked about one of the hardest assignments that God ever gives us, and that is forgiveness. And maybe that's because forgiveness asks us to release something that our flesh wants to hold on to. We want to keep score. We want to fight. We want to use the offense to fight with in future arguments, not because what happened wasn't real, not because justice doesn't matter, not because the pain wasn't deep, but because carrying bitterness is like drinking poison and hoping someone else gets sick. Yeah. Forgiveness is one of the few gifts that you give away that immediately begins giving something back to you. It gives you room to breathe, room to laugh again. It gives you room to trust again. Maybe he's simply inviting us to stop allowing yesterday's offense to keep robbing us of tomorrow's peace. So if your heart is still carrying something heavy, I want you to start with a prayer like this. Lord, I may not be ready to feel forgiveness yet, but make me willing to move toward it. Okay? Because healing rarely begins with having all the answers. It begins with opening the door. All right? Our Off the Record Smash is in the next hour, and it's going to be my new single. I don't want you to miss it. It's coming up on the Nightly Spirit.

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It is the Nightly Spirit, your girl Darlene. Family, I've been in the studio. I got music coming out. And I want to let y'all know that I've been going, like, one thing about a songwriter, when you write songs, God is going to send you through some things to fortify that song and give you an anointing to sing it. And for those of you that have been praying for me and my family, please keep on praying for us, okay? Keep us in your prayers. If you know, you know. If you don't, pray anyway, all right? But coming up, I want you to know that this Off the Record Smash is dedicated to every family that might be going through some things. I dedicate it to you. It's on the way on the Nightly Spirit. 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

Kaitlyn Spirit, your girl Darlene. All right, here it is, family. 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You can't get it yet, though. It's going to release this Friday. Actually, Thursday night, midnight. But Friday, July 31st, here is Don't Worry.

y'all like that? If you like that, hit me up at Darlene McCoy on Instagram and let me know that you like it. Let me know you gonna get it. I hope y'all get it. Y'all help me get to number one. But coming up, we got Sybil Wilkes, 15 minutes away on The Nightly Spirit.

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0: You awesome, Darlene. I love your ministry. You keep it up. I don't care what nobody say. You keep doing what God told you to do.
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It's Sybil Wilkes with what we need to know. A tragic shooting at the annual Bite of Seattle Food Festival left 3 people dead and 4 others injured. Emergency responders with Seattle Fire confirmed 2 victims were pronounced dead at the scene Sunday night at the Seattle Center, with surviving victims ranging in age from 2 to 56 years of age. Local affiliate Como News reports that police investigators are actively working at the scene, though authorities have not yet determined what sparked that deadly confrontation. A relentless heat dome continues to scorch millions of Americans across the central and southern United States. Major metropolitan cities, including Phoenix, Las Vegas, Minneapolis, and St. Louis, remain under severe extreme heat warnings, with temperatures soaring near or into triple digits. Dangerous heat conditions will persist through at least Monday before an incoming cold front brings much-needed relief to the upper Midwest early this week. On the international front, geopolitical hostilities are expanding after Tehran accused Ukraine of attacking an Iranian commercial vessel in the Caspian Sea. Iran's foreign ministry claims one sailor was killed and another injured, while Ukrainian President Volodymyr Zelensky confirmed on social media that Ukraine is actively targeting ships carrying Iranian military equipment to Russia, adding that Moscow is providing critical satellite intelligence to Tehran. And lottery fever is sweeping the country as combined jackpots for Powerball and Mega Millions approach an astounding $1.5 billion, with a B. With no grand prize winner over the weekend, Monday night's Powerball drawing offers an estimated $633 million, while Tuesday's Mega Millions jackpot surged to a staggering $800 million after no tickets matched Friday's numbers. To subscribe to my free daily newsletter, please visit SybilWilkes.com. For all the news 24/7, go to News1.com. I'm Sybil Wilkes. Be informed, be empowered.

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4: And tonight it's Milton Brunson and the Thompson Community Singers with He Cares.

So you think that you can't make it?

First Peter 5 and 7 in the New King James Version says, cast all your anxiety on him because he cares for you. So what's keeping you up at night, family? What is it that's weighing on your heart? Is it your children, your finances, your health, or the uncertainty of your future? You know, every day we are faced with opportunities to worry. But the questions that will race through our minds at night, the doubts that try to steal our peace, and the fears that whisper worst case scenarios, you know, experts say that we're living in an epidemic of anxiety. But that's not how God created us to live. You know, you are not designed to carry stress, and you are not built to handle worry. That's why 1 Peter 5 and 7 tells us to cast our anxiety on him. And to cast something means to throw it off with force, release it, and let it go. Now, I am a living witness that that is easier said than done, especially when you're talking about your children. But listen, when those anxious thoughts come up, what if I lose my job? What if this sickness gets worse? What if things never change? You got to make a decision. Am I going to carry this burden, or am I going to let God carry it? Now, listen, the enemy wants you weighed down with worry, but God wants you to be free from it. You don't have to have all the answers. It's just today, okay? God brings tomorrow, and you don't have to figure it all out before it gets here. Your job is to trust God and to declare that, Lord, I refuse to be anxious about things that you already have under control. And you are my provider, my protector. You're my peace. And I choose to cast this burden on you. So I just want to encourage you tonight. Stop carrying what God never asked you to carry. Trade your anxiety for peace. Cast your cares. Lift your head and walk in faith, because he cares for you. He really does. I'm going to pray for us coming up 15 minutes away on the Nightly Spirit.

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Father, tonight we give you glory, we give you honor, and we thank you because you always call us to come higher and to lay aside everything that keeps us from being our best. So help us, God, to be honest and confront the areas that we struggle with negativity and division and being critical and overly judgmental. Forgive us, God, for looking at your people in a way that you never see them. God, help us to align ourselves with the heart that you have for everyone and with the love that you have available to everyone. I believe, God, that with your help, we could all overcome and be victorious and being lights in this dark world. In Jesus' name we pray. Amen and amen. And that ends another night of the Nightly Spirit, family. I hope you had a good time tonight. And I want you to stay safe, stay blessed, and stay woke. Night, night.

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4: Well, it's beautiful out there, sunny and 75, almost a little chilly in the shade. Now, let's get a read on the inside of your car. It is hot. You've only been parked a short time, and it's already 99 degrees in there. 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
1: With SRN News, I'm Jason Walker. Trump administration calling on the Supreme Court to allow, for now, an executive order targeting mail-in voting. That request follows an appeals court decision that blocked the order for nearly half the country. Trump's order, issued in March, directs the creation of a federal list of eligible voters for mail ballots. Should the Senate skip its August break this year and focus on passing a voting bill? President Trump believes it would be a good idea, but adds he will not force lawmakers to stay in Washington to get the job done. Mediators making progress in efforts to bring the U.S. and Iran back to negotiations. Mediators led by Qatar and Pakistan are working to bridge the gap. Volodymyr Zelensky from Ukraine, the new UK Prime Minister Andy Burnham have held talks at a British naval base. SRN News.
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3: Here's your Tuscaloosa and West Alabama forecast. Heat advisory continues till 9 p.m. Tuesday. Feels like temps for another afternoon, 105 to 109 on Tuesday, before maybe we get a little relief Wednesday from some scattered rain chances. Clear skies, sunrise temperature 77. Another very hot day on the way Tuesday. Patchy fog early, then sunny and very hot. Actual high close to 100. Heat index levels to 109. There could be some scattered storms Wednesday afternoon. Otherwise, partly sunny and hot. Low 78, a high of 94. This is meteorologist Mark Thibodeau from the Weather Channel for Town Square Media, Tuscaloosa.
4: It's 84 degrees in Tuscaloosa.
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2: At SRN News, I'm Jason Walker. Just ahead of the 25-year mark for the September 11th terrorist attack, many relatives of those killed that day in New York City say they do not want the city's first Muslim mayor to attend the ceremony. So far, the petition has attracted more than 10,000 signatures. Trump administration calling on the Supreme Court to allow, for now, an executive order targeting mail-in voting. Now, that request does follow an appeals court decision that blocked the order in nearly half of the United States. The president's order, issued last March, directs the creation of a federal list of eligible voters for mail ballots. Mediators have made progress in efforts to bring the U.S. and Iran back to the bargaining table. SRN News.
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2: Here's your Tuscaloosa and West Alabama forecast. Heat advisory continues till 9 p.m. Tuesday. Feels like temps for another afternoon, 105 to 109 on Tuesday, before maybe we get a little relief Wednesday from some scattered rain chances. Clear skies, sunrise temperature 77. Another very hot day on the way Tuesday. Patchy fog early, then sunny and very hot. Actual high close to 100. Heat index levels to 109. There could be some scattered storms Wednesday afternoon. Otherwise, partly sunny and hot. Low 78, a high of 94. This is meteorologist Mark Thibodeau from the Weather Channel for Town Square Media, Tuscaloosa.
3: It's 83 degrees in Tuscaloosa.
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1: He cannot fail. 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

0: Happy Tuesday, family. 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You are powerful, you're capable, and you're phenomenal. May your decisions today align with those facts. I got plans for us in the chat room. 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
1: SRN News, I'm Jason Walker. As we approach the 25th anniversary of the September 11th terrorist attacks, some relatives of those who were killed that day say they do not want New York City mayor's first Muslim mayor to attend the ceremony. So far, the petition has attracted more than 10,000 signatures. Ukrainian President Volodymyr Zelensky and the new UK Prime Minister Andy Burnham holding the whole talks at a British naval base. They have discussed a number of drone projects, as well as Ukraine's urgent need for ballistic missile interceptors to counter the Russian attacks. And should the Senate skip the August break and focus on passing a voting bill, President Trump believes it would be a good idea, but he won't mandate it. SRN News.
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8: Here's your Tuscaloosa and West Alabama forecast. Heat advisory continues till 9 p.m. Tuesday. Feels like temps for another afternoon, 105 to 109 on Tuesday, before maybe we get a little relief Wednesday from some scattered rain chances. Clear skies, sunrise temperature 77. Another very hot day on the way Tuesday. Patchy fog early, then sunny and very hot. Actual high close to 100. Heat index levels to 109. There could be some scattered storms Wednesday afternoon. Otherwise, partly sunny and hot. Low 78, a high of 94. This is meteorologist Mark Thibodeau from the Weather Channel for Town Square Media, Tuscaloosa.
9: It's 83 degrees in Tuscaloosa.
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And guess what? 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

0: With SRN News, I'm Jason Walker. New Yorkers are gearing up for a fight, and they mean business. Ahead of the 25th anniversary of the 9/11 attacks, a lot of relatives of those who died that day say they do not want New York City's first ever Muslim mayor to attend the ceremonies. So far, that petition has attracted more than 10,000 names. Fire crews have their hands full with a series of wildfires in eastern Oregon, also still battling fires in parts of Colorado and Utah. A tornado in northeastern Wisconsin causing widespread damage Monday, power outages in Winnebago County. Cities including Appleton and Menasha reported severe damage in a number of homes and vehicles. This is SRN News.
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3: Here's your Tuscaloosa and West Alabama forecast. Heat advisory continues till 9 p.m. Tuesday. Feels like temps for another afternoon, 105 to 109 on Tuesday, before maybe we get a little relief Wednesday from some scattered rain chances. Clear skies, sunrise temperature 77. Another very hot day on the way Tuesday. Patchy fog early, then sunny and very hot. Actual high close to 100. Heat index levels to 109. There could be some scattered storms Wednesday afternoon. Otherwise, partly sunny and hot. Low 78, a high of 94. This is meteorologist Mark Thibodeau from the Weather Channel for Town Square Media, Tuscaloosa.
4: It's 82 degrees in Tuscaloosa.
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0: of chip-making stocks that have gyrated recently due to concerns about sustainability of the boom in AI. Most other Asian markets also fell. Tokyo's Nikkei 225 down 3%. Oil prices fell more than 1%. New Yorkers are ready to fight, and that means business. Ahead of the 25-year mark since the 9/11 attacks, many relatives of those who were killed that day now say they do not want New York's first Muslim mayor to attend the ceremony. They don't even want him near the place. That petition has attracted more than 10,000 signatures, and New Yorkers say they're going to get even more. SRN News.
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5: Here's your Tuscaloosa and West Alabama forecast. Heat advisory continues till 9 p.m. Tuesday. Feels like temps for another afternoon, 105 to 109 on Tuesday, before maybe we get a little relief Wednesday from some scattered rain chances. Clear skies, sunrise temperature 77. Another very hot day on the way Tuesday. Patchy fog early, then sunny and very hot. Actual high close to 100. Heat index levels to 109. There could be some scattered storms Wednesday afternoon. Otherwise, partly sunny and hot. Low 78, a high of 94. This is meteorologist Mark Thibodeau from the Weather Channel for Town Square Media, Tuscaloosa.
6: It's 80 degrees in Tuscaloosa.
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this song was in church, like a testimony service, at a happy time. But we actually sang this song at her mother's funeral. My grandmother, Big Mama, she's in heaven. But the only way we could go through that grief was to think about the morning when we rise. This is my oldest sister. That's one of the first songs I heard her sing. They call it a congregational song. And this happened in testimony service. Usually somebody would testify, and then they'd start singing this song. She was about 10 years old maybe when she sang it. She's somewhere around 67 now. No, I'm kidding.

0: this would go on. This went on for 3 days at Azusa Street. They never stopped shouting. Blacks and whites and reds and yellows and brown. Don't care who came in there, they felt something. Come on, give the Lord a wave off it. Turn to somebody and say, I know I've been changed. Say, the Lord has made a big difference in my life. Say, I'm a changed person. Scripture says, if any man be in Christ Jesus, he is a new creation. How many of you used to dance in the world before you got saved? Somebody said to me one time, I don't want to be a Christian because I've got to stop dancing. We just said, we haven't stopped dancing. We just what? Changed partners. Ha! I got a new partner and I'm changed. Remember that old song?
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2: With SRN News, I'm Jason Walker. New Yorkers gearing up for a battle, and it could get ugly. Approaching 25 years now since the 9/11 attack, relatives of those who were killed that day say they will not allow New York City mayor, who's a Muslim, to attend the ceremony. So far, a petition has attracted more than 10,000 names. South Korea's KOSPI index plunging more than 11% Tuesday on heavy selling of chip-making stocks that have moved recently due to a number of concerns over the sustainability of the boom of AI. Most other Asian markets also fell. A Massachusetts woman on trial in a case where her lawyers say postpartum forced her to kill her three small children. Opening arguments got underway Monday. SRN News.

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5: Here's your Tuscaloosa and West Alabama forecast. Heat advisory continues till 9 p.m. Tuesday. Feels like temps for another afternoon, 105 to 109 on Tuesday, before maybe we get a little relief Wednesday from some scattered rain chances. Clear skies, sunrise temperature 77. Another very hot day on the way Tuesday. Patchy fog early, then sunny and very hot. Actual high close to 100. Heat index levels to 109. There could be some scattered storms Wednesday afternoon. Otherwise, partly sunny and hot. Low 78, a high of 94. This is meteorologist Mark Thibodeau from the Weather Channel for Town Square Media, Tuscaloosa.
6: It's 80 degrees in Tuscaloosa.
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1: With SRN News, I'm Jason Walker. Asian stocks taking a pounding Tuesday. South Korea's Kospi Index plunged more than 11% on heavy selling of chip-making stocks that have moved recently due to a number of concerns over the sustainability of the boom in AI. Most Asian stocks did fall. Tokyo's Nikkei 225 was down 3%. Oil prices were down more than 1%. New Yorkers gearing up for a battle, and it could get ugly. Approaching 25 years marking the 9/11 attack, relatives of those who died that day say they do not want New York City's Muslim mayor to be attending any ceremonies. So far, a petition going around the Big Apple has attracted more than 10,000 signatures. This is SRN News.
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5: Here's your Tuscaloosa and West Alabama forecast. Heat advisory continues till 9 p.m. Tuesday. Feels like temps for another afternoon, 105 to 109 on Tuesday, before maybe we get a little relief Wednesday from some scattered rain chances. Clear skies, sunrise temperature 77. Another very hot day on the way Tuesday. Patchy fog early, then sunny and very hot. Actual high close to 100. Heat index levels to 109. There could be some scattered storms Wednesday afternoon. Otherwise, partly sunny and hot. Low 78, a high of 94. This is meteorologist Mark Thibodeau from the Weather Channel for Town Square Media, Tuscaloosa.
6: It's 79 degrees in Tuscaloosa.
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1: This is not the first time that your back has been against the wall, but you got to remember that the same God that brought you out the last time, he can do it again. 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

0: 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That's what I'm asking. 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I know you can, because this is not the first time.
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2: Our Father and our God, the giver of all good and perfect gifts, once again you have spared a few of your children to see the breaking of another day, a day that we have never seen before. You have been kind enough, our Father God, to send down an angel to stand by our bedsides throughout the night, kept watch on this old heartbeat of ours, and kept our blood running warm in our veins. Then touched us this morning with your finger of love and started us out on another day's journey. My Lord, as we come today, we cannot brag about our goodness. We cannot brag about how righteous we have lived. Yet we cannot complain, my Father God, for thou hast been so good to us. Lord, as we come today, we pray that thou wouldest just lend a listening ear to the prayers of thy servants this morning. Lord, we pray today that you would accept our humble gratitude. Search our deceitful hearts, for we know that somewhere along the way we have engaged in conversations that are not worthy of your children. Somewhere along the way we've gone wrong, we've done wrong, we've gotten out of the pathway of duty. But Lord God, my Master, thou hast said in thy word that if we pray and call upon your holy and righteous name and confess our sin, that you would be just to forgive us. Blot them out today, my Lord. Cast them in yonder sea of forgetfulness, where they'll sink there somehow and dissolve and be washed on out into the seas of infinity, never to rise and trouble your children in this world, nor condemn us at yonder judgment bar. My God, we come this morning, we pray that thou wouldest bless the sick and afflicted everywhere. Walk down the aisles of hospitals and down the hallways of institutions of suffering throughout the land. We pray, my God, that you will somehow lay your hand upon those whose fevers are running high, those who cannot turn over this morning for aching muscles, those, my Father God, whose blood have gone too high and whose hearts are out of rhythm. Lord God, somehow in some way we pray that thou wouldest visit those who are afflicted today. Stand by the bedside of the old folk in rest homes throughout the land today. Let them know that old Christians never die, that they just sleep away in thee. Bless those who are in orphan homes throughout the land. Bless the man on his job this morning who cannot see his way out of his economic condition. Bless the young woman today who rises with a dark cloud of despair hanging over her life. Let her know, my Father God, that all things are possible if she will only

0: good and faithful servant. Come on in and enjoy the glories of our Lord. These and all of the blessings we ask in Jesus' precious name. Amen.
1: And a pleasant good morning to you, Mr. and Mrs. Tuscaloosa, and the children, too. And welcome on board your Tuesday morning's edition of Information and Inspiration, Early Morning Gospel with Brother Jay. Certainly hope that you had a restful night on last night and that you're ready to continue with more great gospel music. Want you to call a friend, call a neighbor, and tell them that Brother Jay is on the air everywhere on this terrific Tuesday morning, a day that we've never seen before. And when this day ends, we will not, we shall not visit this day again. This is the day that the Lord has made. Let us rejoice and be glad in it. And it's time for you to get those planks on the floor. It's Tuesday morning. Yeah, that's a signal for you to be getting those planks on the floor and looking alive. Good morning, radio family.

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And we're going to keep you going. 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

790 WTSK, The Truth and Praise, 93.3 FM, and we give you all of the glory this morning, Lord. Yes, we do. Our Bible scripture for today comes out of 1 John chapter 3, verse 14, chapter 5, verse 13. Did you get that? 1 John chapter 3, verse 14, chapter 5, verse 13. Write that down somewhere now, because we may visit it a little later in the service. Want to say a pleasant good morning to my sidekick out there, and he's right ready on this terrific Tuesday morning. And also to Brother MC over there, he's the backseat backup on this terrific Tuesday morning. And do you know the Lord is able? Do you? Huh?

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1: With SRN News, I'm Jason Walker. An earthquake registering a magnitude 7.1 has shaken Kumamoto in Japan's southern main island of Kyushu. Prime Minister Sunae Taikachi has urged residents to avoid the coastline. A tsunami of up to 3 feet predicted. Asian stocks taking a pounding Tuesday. South Korea's Kospi Index plunged more than 11%. Tokyo's Nikkei 225 was down 3%. Oil was off more than 1%. New Yorkers gearing up for a fight, and it might get ugly. 9/11 terrorist attacks, nearly 25 years old. Relatives of those who were killed that day say they do not want New York City's Muslim mayor to attend the ceremony. So far, that petition has had more than 10,000 signatures. SRN News.
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3: Oh, come on, give God praises up in here. How many know God is worthy to be praised? How many know Babylon is coming down? Babylon was always known as a heathen nation that would have the people of God under suppression. In Babylon, there were territorial demons, spirits of bondage. Oh, but God would take the heat out the fire. He would calm down the lion in the lion den. And I come to encourage you under the sound of my voice. Babylon!

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1: Here's your Tuscaloosa and West Alabama forecast. Heat advisory continues till 9 p.m. Tuesday. Feels like temps for another afternoon, 105 to 109 on Tuesday, before maybe we get a little relief Wednesday from some scattered rain chances. Clear skies, sunrise temperature 77. Another very hot day on the way Tuesday. Patchy fog early, then sunny and very hot. Actual high close to 100. Heat index levels to 109. There could be some scattered storms Wednesday afternoon. Otherwise, partly sunny and hot. Low 78, a high of 94. This is meteorologist Mark Thibodeau from the Weather Channel for Town Square Media, Tuscaloosa.
2: It's 78 degrees in Tuscaloosa.
3: Thank you very much there, James Spann, the weatherman. And I tell you, he's a real good one. Our Bible scripture for this terrific Tuesday morning comes from the book of 1 John, chapter 3, verse 14, chapter 5, verse 13. We got a double one this morning. 1 John, chapter 3, verse 14, chapter 5, verse 13. I certainly hope that you'll jot that down now and read and study those chapters and those verses, because you may very well hear from it again a little later in the service. Want to say a pleasant good morning and send out the blessings to all of our many Christian friends and saints across America. Good morning, radio family.

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Come on, let it rise. There's no place I'd rather be.

0: 790 WTSK, The Truth, and Brother Ernest Pugh there on this terrific Tuesday morning. Want to say a pleasant good morning to Sister Mary Hudson and those Beulahites. They're headed back in after a successful walk this morning on the Riverwalk. Also to that non-singing Lillian Black and her accomplice Brother Melvin over there this morning. Want to keep both of them and the family lifted up in prayer. Yes, we do. Also to that blessed Betty Halbert and all of those present and retired school teachers, and to all of my weeping Maryites on this terrific Tuesday morning. A great day to be alive. I want to remind you to stay tuned now a little after 6 o'clock this morning for our morning Bible trivia question. Have another easy peasy one for you on this terrific Tuesday morning. Good morning, radio family.
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0: your hands if you know it's gonna be God. I'm telling y'all, while we're standing here worshiping, God is working on stuff.
1: Yeah, that's William Murphy there, and Something Good and Something God. Want to say a pleasant good morning and send out the blessings to all of our many Christian friends and saints across America on this terrific Tuesday morning. A great day to be alive. Good morning, everybody.
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0: and welcome back in to the second hour of Early Morning Gospel with yours truly, Brother Jay, for a terrific Tuesday morning. And now it's time for our morning Bible trivia question. And you've been waiting, and here it is. Who attempted to kill Jesus soon after he was born? Who attempted to kill Jesus soon after he was born? If you know the answer to that trivia question this morning, give me a call at area code 205-752-4800 is the number, and I'm standing by waiting for your calls. Who attempted to kill Jesus soon after he was born? Good morning, radio family.
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0: working on me.
1: Yeah, that's Ocardi Cortez there, and God is still working on me. And if the truth be known, he's still working on you also. Well, I have some nice, friendly folks to answer the trivia question this morning. Who attempted to kill Jesus soon after he was born? Brother Danny, Sister Elizabeth, and the smiling baby this morning. My, they were the first ones out of the box, followed by my sidekick out there, Brother Early Harlan, Sister Sabia Steele, Sister Hattie Prince Presley, that mystery lady with the microwave telephone. She's red hot and ready on this morning. Also, Brother Wiley Dunson, Sister Thelma Jemison, Sister Brenda Davis, Sister Glenda Heitch, along with her twin, Sister Pat Heitch, this morning. Also, my big sister, she's alive and well, Sister Netra Thomas, Brother MC, also Brother William Winters, along with Sister Pat Finch over there in Columbus, Georgia, this morning. She's red hot and ready for this terrific Tuesday morning. Let's check on the traffic and see what you're doing in your driving patterns on this morning.
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3: Tuscaloosa traffic now from the Townsend Nissan Traffic Center. Great start to your morning as you're heading out the door to try to get to work on time. Interstate's in solid shape. No brake lines to be found. 2059 east and west getting you to and from Birmingham. We do have a couple of brake lines. McFarland east and westbound between Paul Bryant all the way down towards 2059. 359's in great shape. Same story, Lurline Wallace getting you to and from the interstate. McFarland's working well, getting you by the water up towards Main Avenue. Everything else looks to be in solid shape. With your Tuscaloosa traffic now, I'm Edgar Seeger.
4: Mad.org.
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6: Here's your Tuscaloosa and West Alabama forecast. Dangerous heat expected here throughout the day. Today, blazing sunshine. Highs today near 100, feeling like 110 with a heat index. Gentle northwest breeze and a heat advisory is up. Partly cloudy, muggy tonight, only dipping to 79 for a low. Wednesday, sunny 95, but afternoon storm chances make a return tomorrow and around 93 on Thursday with sunshine in the forecast. Richard DeWedding at the Weather Channel for Town Square Media, Tuscaloosa.
7: It's 78 degrees in Tuscaloosa.
8: With SRN News, I'm Rich Thomason in Washington. President Trump will meet with two wartime leaders today. Talks with Israeli Prime Minister Netanyahu and Ukrainian President Zelensky at the White House, separate back-to-back meetings. Just as firefighters begin to get a handle on massive wildfires near

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6: 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You are powerful, you're capable, and you're phenomenal. May your decisions today align with those facts. I got plans first in the chat room. I'll see you tonight on the Nightly Spirit.

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2: See, I want to remind you that the Remember to Thank God for Jesus Inspirational Bible Game is being played on today at the Somerville Apartments, 5701 McFarland Boulevard East here in the city, each Tuesday from 12 noon until 1. Come have fun, fellowship, and win prizes. Pastor John Ray Lewis and Dr. Harriet Lewis are the facilitators, so you want to make plans to get on out and play. Remember to Thank God for Jesus Inspirational Bible Game. It's being held today again at the Somerville Apartments, 5701 McFarland Boulevard here in the city. It's 6:30 in the city, and it's praying time and not playing time. 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Good morning, Elder Hicks.
3: Good morning, Brother Jay and WTSK Radio family, members of A Midnight Cry Radio Broadcast Ministry, and everyone in the four corners of this world who can hear my voice. Saints, before we begin, let us never forget that it is praying, P-R, praying time, not P-L, playing time. Therefore, it would behoove each one of us to please stop right now, whatever we're doing, and let us pray together with one accord for our children on this beautiful Lord's Day. Thank you, Brother Jay. And yes, it is praying time. And today, our prayer warrior is Brother Earl Holland, a member of St. Peter AME Zion Church in Tuscaloosa, Alabama, and also is a longtime member of this radio broadcast. And now, Brother Early Harlan.
4: Good morning, Elder Hicks and Brother Jay, my friend. We're just praying for our children this day, and we just pray God will continue to gel this lovely family together. Most gracious and kind Heavenly Father, thank you for giving me another opportunity, O gracious Heavenly Father, to come and pray for our children. Father, we love them because you gave them to us. Father, you told us to nurture them. We are trying to nurture our children on your behalf, O gracious Heavenly Father, that they would know you as they know their mom and dad, O gracious Heavenly Father. Father, we ask you to put your loving arms around as we just nurture our children. We ask you for their protection, O gracious Heavenly Father. Father, we pray that they had a great summer. And Father, almost at the beginning of a new school year, we pray, O gracious Heavenly Father, that everything would go well, that they would have a successful year. Father, we just love our children, and we love you because you gave them to us. Father, help us to continue to bless and bless our children, and we ask you to bless us. Keep us, oh, gracious Heavenly Father, in your loving arm. Father, we ask you to just put your loving arm around our children, oh, gracious Heavenly Father, because they don't know. We need to teach them, oh, gracious Heavenly Father. We're trying our best to teach them from the youngest to the elderly, oh, gracious Heavenly Father. We pray, O gracious Heavenly Father, that they would have a great year and they will be successful. And then, Father, that they will come back and give back and say, Lord, thank you for being so gracious and so kind to me. Thank you for a great year. Father, we just love you so much. Father, we thank you for the Hicks, O gracious Heavenly Father, to have this going on. Father, we thank Elder Hicks for praying time, because it is praying time. We need to pray each and every day. You said man should always pray and not faint.
3: Amen.
4: Father, I love to pray, O gracious Heavenly Father. I pray that you will continue to give me the strength, continue to give me the know-how, O gracious Heavenly Father, to do what you ask me to do. You asked me, oh, good Heavenly Father, to stand in the gap. And I didn't love to be a gap stand, oh, good Heavenly Father, because I pray for each and everybody. I pray for my family. I pray for your family. And I pray for anybody. But Father, help me. Help me to be that partner that man that you want me to be. We pray for every man, every woman, boy, girl. We pray for every pastor, every preacher, every evangelist, oh, gracious Heavenly Father. We pray, oh, gracious Heavenly Father, that you will continue to give them strength. Continue, oh, gracious Heavenly Father, to let them know that you is all they got.
3: Amen. Yes, Lord.
4: Was in Jesus' name. Amen.
3: Amen, amen, amen. Thank you, Brother Arlen. Thank you, thank you, thank you. And as of course, we will definitely, definitely look forward to hearing from you again throughout this summer. As we, the prayer warriors, you and I, continue to fight, fight the good fight. For we, the prayer warriors, yes, will continue to be of good courage. As we continue to pray that our children will have a joyful and victorious spirit during this latter part of the summer. Oh, yes, Lord. And also, the forthcoming, this latter part of summer, and forthcoming 2026-27 school year, for God's peace. Do you understand? For God's peace to continue to guard their hearts and their minds. And now, saints, before we close, parents, children, and grandparents, if you or even your child and their grandparents should desire to pray for our children on Monday through Friday morning at 6:30 a.m., please text your and your child's name and phone number to Elder Barbara J. Hicks at 205-799-2164. Wake up, prayer warriors. Wake up, for it's praying time and not playing time. To each of you this beautiful Lord's Day, July 28th, 2026. Amen, amen, amen, and amen. God bless.
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5: We're going to go down home now. How many of y'all from down home? How many of y'all ready to have some foot service?

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Alone.

0: Yeah, that's Sister Dorothy Norwood there, and she said it as only she can say it. It is praying time and not playing time, and playtime is over. Yes, it is. Want to thank Sister Dorothy Jones, Sister Johnny Robeson, one of my Woken Biblical Encyclopedias there this morning. Also, Sister Brenda Sanders and my Ting Tong Bell lady, Sister Lily McGee, for answering the Bible trivia question this morning. Who attempted to kill Jesus soon after he was born? If you know something, give me a call. Area code 205-752-4800 is the number. And while you're on the phone, if you know somebody who's celebrating a birthday, give me that information also. Good morning, radio family. It's a terrific Tuesday morning.
1: He woke you up this morning and started you on your way. 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

0: Yeah, that's Fresh Start Worship with Marquise Gold there, and you are my. I had some more smart folks to answer the trivia question this morning. Sister Angie Richardson, also Sister Denise McElwee, along with Sister Gloria Croom. She was just waiting to get into the Batmobile this morning to start out on her day. Also, another one of my walking biblical encyclopedias, Sister Mary Jean Jackson. She weighed in on the trivia question this morning. If you'd like to weigh in, you know the number. Area code 205-752-4800 is the number as we check on the latest news from the Tuscaloosa Thread with Don Hartley. Good morning, Don.
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2: Good morning. Here's one of the top stories we're following for you this hour. It's another day of heat advisories. Dangerous heat is expected to grip much of Alabama through this evening, with heat index values climbing to as high as 112 degrees. Some areas will see air temperatures at 100 degrees. Limit your time outdoors if you can. 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
4: Tuscaloosa traffic now from the Townsend Nissan Traffic Center. No brake lights in sight right now. Take advantage of that great ride while you can. We're working well. McFarland east and westbound leaving Paul Bryant all the way down towards 2059. 2059 east and west. Nothing standing in your way. Getting you to and from Birmingham. 359 north and south. I like what I see. Getting you inside city limits. 15th east and west is working well as a parallel option to University. Not a care in the world right now as we move things along for the morning drive. With your Tuscaloosa traffic now, I'm Andrew Sico.
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7: Here's your Tuscaloosa and West Alabama forecast. Dangerous heat expected here throughout the day. Today, blazing sunshine. Highs today near 100, feeling like 110 with a heat index. Gentle northwest breeze and a heat advisory is up. Partly cloudy, muggy tonight, only dipping to 79 for a low. Wednesday, sunny 95, but afternoon storm chances make a return tomorrow, and around 93 on Thursday with sunshine in the forecast. Richard Wedding at the Weather Channel for Town Square Media, Tuscaloosa.
8: It's 77 degrees in Tuscaloosa.
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1: SRN News, I'm Rich Thomason in Washington. Noisy demonstrations in D.C. ahead of Israeli Prime Minister Netanyahu's visit to the White House today. He and President Trump will discuss where things stand with Iran. The president insisting that Tehran is anxious to cut a deal. Mr. Trump also meets today with Ukrainian President Zelensky. Then Mr. Trump will attend the late Senator Lindsey Graham's funeral at Washington National Cathedral. Damage assessment underway after a 7.1 magnitude earthquake rocked Japan's main island of Kyushu. An earlier tsunami advisory lifted. Firefighters kept a vast wildfire in southwest France from advancing overnight. However, another dry heat wave is said to be on the way. On Wall Street, the Dow futures are up 140 points. NASDAQ futures down 217 points. More details, srnnews.com.
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And welcome back in to hour number three of Early Morning Gospel with the old man, Brother Jay, for a terrific Tuesday morning. And I'll create. Certainly hope that you're enjoying the service this morning.

want to thank Sister Tamika Patton, that down-home Derek Prince, Sister Cynthia Jones, and Minister Jermaine Williams for weighing in on the trivia question this morning.

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3: 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Good morning, Tuscaloosa and West Alabama. 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Being called from labor to reward. With profound sympathy, the staff and management of Will's Funeral Service sadly inform you of the passing of Miss Annie P. Ivory. Funeral services for Miss Annie P. Ivory will be held on Saturday, August the 1st at 11 a.m. from the main chapel of Will's Funeral Service, Northport, Alabama. Interment will follow in the beautiful West Highland Memorial Gardens of Tuscaloosa, with Will's Funeral Service in charge of all arrangements. And the remains of Miss Annie P. Ivory will become viewable to the public beginning on Friday from 12 noon until 5 p.m. in the main parlor of Will's Funeral Service, Northport, Alabama. Will's Funeral Service in charge of all arrangements. Being called from labor to reward. With profound sympathy, the staff and management of Will's Funeral Service sadly inform you of the passing of Mr. Cleotha Kinney, better known to friends as Pycross. Funeral services for Mr. Cleotha Kinney or Pinecrest will be held on next Saturday, August the 8th. Please note that's the following Saturday, August the 8th at 11 a.m. from the main chapel of Will's Funeral Service, Northport, Alabama. The remains of Mr. Cleotha Kinney, or Pinecrest, will become viewable to the public 1 hour prior to service from 10 a.m. until time of service. Again, with Will's Funeral Service in charge of all arrangements. And we'll be back with more funeral announcements.
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1: 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And want to remind you of our Bible trivia question, who attempted to kill Jesus soon after he was born, was our question this morning. And I want to thank all of you who weighed in on the trivia question. If my mind serves me correctly, I believe you'll find that answer over there in the second chapter of Matthew, around verse 7 or so. So now don't hold me to it now, because memory sometimes slips by you. But I know it's in the second chapter of Matthew. And the answer is old King Herod, that mean and wicked king. My. And again, join us tomorrow morning a little after 6 o'clock a.m. for another exciting Bible trivia question. Let's check on the traffic and see how you're driving on this terrific Tuesday morning.
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3: Tuscaloosa traffic now from the Townsend Nissan Traffic Center. A little more volume starting to materialize. McFarland Boulevard east and westbound. We're seeing it leaving Watermelon Road over the water down towards Hargrove Road. It looks like 359 seeing a little bit of volume coming off Skyland Boulevard. Skyland itself is crowding in east and westbound parallel to 2059. I like what I see in Lurleen Wallace getting you to and from 359. Greensboro is a great shot if you're in a little bit of a hurry. Everything else seems to be working well. With your Tuscaloosa traffic now, I'm Andrew Seco
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6: Here's your Tuscaloosa and West Alabama forecast. Dangerous heat expected here throughout the day. Today, blazing sunshine. Highs today near 100, feeling like 110 with a heat index. Gentle northwest breeze and a heat advisory is up. Partly cloudy, muggy tonight, only dipping to 79 for a low. Wednesday, sunny 95, but afternoon storm chances make a return tomorrow, and around 93 on Thursday with sunshine in the forecast. Richard DeWedding at the Weather Channel for Town Square Media, Tuscaloosa.
7: It's 78 degrees in Tuscaloosa.
8: With SRN News, I'm Rich Thomason in Washington. Noisy demonstrations in D.C. ahead of Israeli Prime Minister Netanyahu's visit to the White House today. He and President Trump will discuss where things stand with Iran. The president insisting that Tehran is anxious to cut a deal. Mr. Trump also meets today with Ukrainian President Zelensky. Then Mr. Trump will attend the late Senator Lindsey Graham's funeral at Washington National Cathedral. Damage assessment underway after a 7.1 magnitude earthquake rocked Japan's main island of Kyushu. An earlier tsunami advisory lifted. Firefighters kept a vast wildfire in southwest France from advancing overnight. However, another dry heat wave is said to be on the way. On Wall Street, the Dow futures are up 140 points. NASDAQ futures down 217 points. More details, srnnews.com.
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0: Yeah, that's Smokey Norfo there, and you've been good, Lord. Yes, you have, even right down to this very day. You've been so good. Want to say a happy birthday to one of my youngins out there this morning, young Levi Mitchell Owen. He's 12 years young on this terrific Tuesday morning. That comes in from your Nemaw fella. And you better tell her that you love her when you see her again. I know that you do. Happy birthday to you. Happy birthday to you. On your birthday, Levi. You're 12 today. Happy birthday. Happy birthday. Happy birthday to you. And certainly hope that you live to be 1,000, young fella. And how many of you out there can remember when you were 12? Let me see you raise your hands and stomp your feet this morning. My hand is raised, and I just stomped my foot. Yes, I did. I tell you, that was a wonderful time in my life. Happy birthday to you, Levi Mitchell Owen. And again, we certainly hope that you live to be 1,000. And if you see this young fellow during the day, tell him happy birthday. My, my, my, my, my.
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790 WTSK, The Truth and Praise, 93.3 FM. And say, if you've been thinking real hard lately about switching wheels or maybe just buying some brand new wheels, I want to invite you to check out my good friend, Brother Fred Spencer at Tuscaloosa Chevrolet, exit 77 high on the hill in Cottondale, and he'll fix you up real good. 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Check him out, Brother Fred Spencer at Tuscaloosa Chevrolet, exit 77, high on the hill in Cottondale. And when you go in, make sure you tell him that Brother Jay told you all about it, from Tuscaloosa's number one, often imitated but never quite duplicated, 790 WTSK, The Truth and Praise, 93.3 FM. Let's continue with more great gospel this morning, children. We're on a roll. Yes, we are.

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1: Good morning. Here's one of the top stories we're following for you this hour. Democrat gubernatorial nominee Doug Jones has unveiled a wide-ranging platform in his run for governor. He labeled his campaign as being about three real opportunities: healthy life, meaningful participation in government, and economic prosperity. He claimed Montgomery special interests have kept Alabama from achieving those goals. 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
2: Tuscaloosa traffic now from the Townsend Nissan Traffic Center. Starting to see the brake lights filling in. Lurleen Wallace east and westbound getting you to and from 359. Greensboro starting to see a couple brake lights. Getting parallel towards the interstate. Skyland Boulevard, a bit of merge of madness trying to get you to and from 2059. McFarland still in great shape. We are a little bit crowded east and westbound right before Watermelon Road. Everything else looks to be working well. With your Tuscaloosa traffic now.
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3: Here's your Tuscaloosa and West Alabama forecast. Dangerous heat expected here throughout today, blazing sunshine. Highs today near 100, feeling like 110 with a heat index. Gentle northwest breeze and a heat advisory is up. Partly cloudy, muggy tonight, only dipping to 79 for a low. Wednesday, sunny, 95, but afternoon storm chances make a return tomorrow, and around 93 on Thursday with sunshine in the forecast. Richard Wedding at the Weather Channel for Town Square Media, Tuscaloosa.
4: It's 79 degrees in Tuscaloosa.
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Yeah, that's Maverick City Music there, and welcome back in to our number four of Early Morning Gospel with yours truly, Brother Jay. And right at this point, I want to say thank you, Mr. and Mrs. Tuscaloosa, West Alabama, Far East Mississippi, and America, for making Early Morning Gospel your most listened to radio broadcast in all of this radio market. I had a chance to glimpse at the latest Arbitron survey, and Early Morning Gospel has held its own again with vast increases in our numbers. And we just want to say thank you, thank you, thank you, thank you, thank you, and give God all of the praise and all of the glory. Let's continue with more great gospel, if you don't mind, on this Tuesday morning. Ernest Franklin. You got to get right with God.

0: Yeah, just another old school gospel tune there, and Get Right With God, Brother Ernest Franklin there from Days Gone By. Say, I want to remind you of the big mobile food pantry. We'll be rolling into Brockton Park on this coming Friday morning, starting at 9 o'clock a.m., and they'll be there until everything is gone. That's right off of Highway, U.S. Highway 11 North, down there in Foster's, Alabama. And this is a collaborative effort of the Zion Hill AME Zion Church, Sequoia Insight Solutions, Alpha Esquire, and the Washington Temple Church of God in Christ. Special thanks to Tuscaloosa County District 4 Commissioner, Brother Reginald Murray, for his great participation and insight. And if you need further information concerning this activity, contact LaWanda Van Horn Russell at area code 205-737-3752. That's 205-737-3752. Big mobile food pantry will be rolling in on this coming Friday morning at 9 o'clock a.m., and they'll have fresh vegetables, etc., for you until it all is gone. Just another helpful hint of information from your information and inspiration station, 790 WTSK, The Truth and Praise, 93.3 FM. 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
0: This is Dawkins and Dawkins. Come by here this morning, Lord. Please come by here.

0: This report is...
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2: Traffic center, not a whole lot to worry about as we move things along. Just some scattered brake lights. We're seeing a slowdown. Main Avenue heading eastbound just before McFarland Boulevard. Nothing to worry about on McFarland. Just a quick tap of the brakes getting off Paul Bryant all the way down towards 2059. 2059 itself is in solid shape. Getting out towards Birmingham, Skyland's starting to pack in. Parallel towards 2059, just the usual volume we see this point in the morning. Everything else seems to be in solid shape as we push things along. With your Tuscaloosa traffic now, I'm Andrew Seco.
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5: Here's your Tuscaloosa and West Alabama forecast. Dangerous heat expected here throughout the day. Today, blazing sunshine. Highs today near 100, feeling like 110 with a heat index. Gentle northwest breeze and a heat advisory is up. Partly cloudy, muggy tonight, only dipping to 79 for a low. Wednesday, sunny 95, but afternoon storm chances make a return tomorrow and around 93 on Thursday with sunshine in the forecast. Richard DeWetting at the Weather Channel for Town Square Media, Tuscaloosa.
6: It's 82 degrees in Tuscaloosa.
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9: With SRN News, I'm Rich Thomason in Washington. Parts of the Midwest have taken a beating from powerful storms that swept the region, and that includes at least one tornado touching down. Hundreds of thousands of utility customers without power, the outage stretching from Illinois and Wisconsin to Ohio. Anti-regime protesters in Iran are paying the ultimate price for speaking out earlier this year. There have been more executions. That's on top of the tens of thousands of people who were killed during the demonstrations at the start of the year. White House meeting on tap today between President Trump and Israeli Prime Minister Benjamin Netanyahu. Mr. Trump will also be meeting separately with Ukrainian President Volodymyr Zelensky. Watching Wall Street, the Dow futures are up 407 points, but the Nasdaq futures are down 221 points. S&P futures ahead 2 points. This is SRN News.
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Some real good medicine for you on a terrific Tuesday morning. The late, great Deacon A.D. Sanders, and he has certainly been missed on this landscape. And yes, Lord, yes.

Lord, just to win.

Now, if you knew the Lord woke you this morning, you ought to hear me say, yes, Lord. Yes. If you knew the Lord had made a way for you, you ought to hear me say, yes, Lord. Yes, Lord. Yes, Lord. Hear me say that. Yes, Lord.

0: That's right.
1: Yeah. Thank you.
2: Amen. Praise the Lord. Thank God.
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4: Good morning. Here's one of the top stories we're following for you this hour. West Alabama Democrat Congresswoman Terry Sewell has released a six-page report slamming President Trump for promising to lower the cost of living, but actually seeing it rise due to his policies. The six-term Congresswoman says the president has created hardships for the people of her 7th congressional district. Click TuscaloosaThread.com for more West Alabama news, sports, and weather coverage. 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
6: Tuscaloosa traffic now from the Townsend Nissan Traffic Center. A little bit of volume awaits you as you get over the water. McFarland westbound, you're on and off that brake pedal, leaving Jackwater Parkway all the way up towards Lurline Wallace. Not a whole lot to worry about as we move things along. 359 north and south is in great shape. 2059 east and west, same story out towards Birmingham. Skyline's a little bit crowded just outside 2059. A couple extra minutes of brake lines either direction between 359 up towards McFarland. Everything else in solid shape. With your Tuscaloosa traffic now, I'm Andrew Sico.
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8: Here's your Tuscaloosa and West Alabama forecast. Dangerous heat expected here throughout the day. Today, blazing sunshine. Highs today near 100, feeling like 110 with a heat index. Gentle northwest breeze and a heat advisory is up. Partly cloudy, muggy tonight, only dipping to 79 for a low. Wednesday, sunny 95, but afternoon storm chances make a return tomorrow and around 93 on Thursday with sunshine in the forecast. Richard DeWedding of the Weather Channel for Town Square Media, Tuscaloosa.
9: It's 85 degrees in Tuscaloosa.
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1: SRN News, I'm Rich Thomason in Washington. President Trump will meet with two wartime leaders today. Talks with Israeli Prime Minister Netanyahu and Ukrainian President Zelensky. Separate back-to-back meetings today at the White House. Just as firefighters were starting to get a handle on massive wildfires burning near one of France's premier wine regions, another hot and dry weather system is in the forecast, expected to send temperatures well into the 90s in the Bordeaux region. A tsunami advisory was posted, then quickly lifted after a 7.1 magnitude earthquake hit Japan's southern main island of Kyushu. It's about 550 miles southwest of Tokyo. Tens of thousands were left without power in the aftermath of a tornado. It caused widespread damage in northeastern Wisconsin yesterday afternoon. Other parts of the Midwest pounded by powerful storms as well. 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

Well, radio family, welcome back in to the final hour of the Tuesday's edition of Early Morning Gospel with the old man, Brother Jay. And I think you'll agree with me, we've had a Holy Ghost-filled, exciting Tuesday morning service. And we're not finished yet. No, we're not. I have some more medicine to give out this morning.

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0: Well, children, things that are happening in your life and in my life, we don't really quite understand why is happening. You're saying to yourself, well, I think I'm a good person. I try to treat everybody right, but things just seem to always be happening to me. Don't think you're the only one with problems, because all of us have trials and tribulations. That's promised to us in the scriptures. And if you've read deeply, as I have, you'll understand that by and by you will understand why things are happening. 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
1: 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Say, I want to remind you that the Victorious Life Ministries of Elder Christopher Taylor will be having Bible study on this coming Saturday and every Saturday morning at 10:45 a.m. And they will also be having Sunday morning services every first and third Sundays at 10:45 a.m. And every third Sunday evening, they'll have a second Sunday services every second Sunday at 3 o'clock p.m. Pastor Taylor in charge of all services. They're located at 3333 17th Street here in the city. And if you like to interface, that is, talk with Elder Taylor on today, call him at area code 205-242-7997. That's the Victorious Life Ministries of Elder Christopher Taylor. And when you talk with him or go by, make sure you tell him that his cousin, Brother Jay, told you to do so. Come expecting a mighty move of God. Forsake not the assembling of ourselves together, the church family of the St. John AME Zion Church, located at 2400 39th Avenue Northeast out there in the Hope community, invite all to their services. Sunday school at 9:45 a.m., morning worship at 11 o'clock a.m., Bible study on Wednesday evenings at 6 o'clock p.m. You are so welcome to join them as they lift up the name of Jesus, hopefully together. And they pray that you will experience all that God has for you in fellowship and study of his precious word. Just some more helpful hints of information from your information and inspiration station, 790 WTSK, the Truth and Praise, 93.3 FM. And you know, I'm going to play something for myself on this morning. I'm going to be a little selfish. Y'all don't mind, do you? I keep hearing a little voice saying, Brother Jay, you're not through yet, my son.
2: When I feel forgotten,
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3: Oh, come on, give God praises up in here. 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Oh, but God would take the heat out of the fire. 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
2: Here's your Tuscaloosa and West Alabama forecast. Dangerous heat expected here throughout the day. Today, blazing sunshine. Highs today near 100, feeling like 110 with a heat index. Gentle northwest breeze and a heat advisory is up. Partly cloudy, muggy tonight, only dipping to 79 for a low. Wednesday, sunny 95, but afternoon storm chances make a return tomorrow and around 93 on Thursday with sunshine in the forecast. Richard Wedding at the Weather Channel for Town Square Media, Tuscaloosa.
3: It's 88 degrees in Tuscaloosa.
4: Thank you very much there, James Mann, the weatherman. 88 hot degrees on the outside. Want to play a little something for Precious Helms and my Sugar Boo and all of their crew, Sister Minnie and Sister Melba this morning. And for you, and especially you. Good morning, radio family.

Gonna break a little bit of this off for Sister Christine Bishop this morning. And also to Sister Christine Coleman.

0: Yeah, that's Otis Clay there with us in the service this morning, children. And I tell you what, a program we have enjoyed on today. Want to say a pleasant good morning and send out the blessings to all of our many Christian friends and saints across America. And want to remind you to stay tuned at 10 o'clock this morning to the Bishop, Bishop L. Spencer Smith, and the Culture Call. And I guarantee you, you'll enjoy every moment of it. Sometimes controversial, but you know, controversial things sometimes forces you in to your destiny. Yes, it does. Good morning, everybody.
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4: Oh, come on, give God praises up in here. 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How many know Babylon is coming down? Babylon was always known as a heathen nation that would have the people of God under suppression. In Babylon, there were territorial demons, spirits of bondage. Oh, but God would take the heat out the fire. He would calm down the lion in the lion den. 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

Great morning, great morning, great morning, precious people. You know what time it is. 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This is the place where Tuscaloosa meets the world. And for the next 2 hours from 10 a.m. to 12 p.m., you know what we do. We're going to be talking a little bit about everything from society to sports, education, economics, and religion to relationships. And guess what? We are always promising you to create a safe space. That's right, a safe space to have empowering, provocative, and yes, sometimes controversial conversations. And guess what? You can learn right here if we chat it up and call in. Hey, right here on The Culture Call as we learn together. Y'all know what time it is. Every day we do the shout out time. That's right. And it's time now. Shout out number one to all of our first time listeners. Welcome. Welcome to the CC family. We are so glad and grateful that you are here today. Hey, I don't know who told you about us, but you owe them a solid, a breakfast, lunch, or dinner on you. That's right, because they did you a big favor by tuning you into the Culture Call and what we talk about. It's a community conversation. It's a conversation about a little bit about everything, and I promise you, you're going to enjoy it. Listen, we're about to take off, take flight, but guess what? There's plenty of good room for you. Find your seat and buckle up. Shout out number two to all of our faithful, dedicated, committed listeners. Man, where would we be without you? I am so glad to have you in my life. We would not be running the things without you listening every day and tuning in. When you see me, you encourage me and you give me insight on what I need to continue to do to help our community. I am blessed because to have you in my life. Absolutely. And I won't take it back. I'll add more to it. But guess what? I'm so glad that you are on this journey with us on this morning. And last but not least, shout out number three to the inimitable, anointed, wise, gray-haired sage on our team, Brother Jay. Y'all know what to do. Scream it up, clap it up for that man. That's right. He's the man with the plan that leads us fearlessly and courageously to make us who we are. That's right, who we are here at Praise 93.3 and 790 WTSK through his wisdom and his energy, starting off at 5 a.m. in the morning and passing me that hot baton and telling me, son, run on to see what the end's going to be. And that's exactly what I do every day. That's right. We are so glad to have him on our team. We pray long life for him. Yes, hey, I'm telling you, he is the man with the plan. Listen, now, if you have not done so already, and probably most of you have, but maybe you're new and you haven't done so, do me a favor. 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Hey, so that no matter where you are and what you're doing, if you got your earbuds in, guess what? You can be a part of what's happening here at Praise 93.3 FM. That's right. Whether you are in Macon, Georgia, maybe you might be in Mount Pleasant, South Carolina, or you could be in Jacksonville, Florida, or privileged to be right here in the beautiful city of Tuscaloosa, Alabama. That's right, Birmingham, Montgomery, Mobile, Huntsville, Bowler G, Aliceville. That's right, Utah, Demopolis. 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Send me your event so I can let Lottie Dottie and everybody know the great things that are happening in your church, your organization, your sororities, your fraternities. Whether you're an artist getting ready to have a concert or a preacher getting ready to run a revival, guess what? We want to make sure that we put some faces in the place and in the space so that you're not there by yourself. That's just our little piece to help you do what you do. Why? Because we do it better when we do it together. And as always, you can call in the magic number, 205-752-4800. That's 205-752-4800. Or if you've got that app downloaded, you can go to the chat feature
and send me your comments, send me your questions, send me your insights. That's right, and I can read them right on the air. I won't call your name because I know some of y'all private like that. Who you hiding from? But no, yeah, absolutely. But definitely send that to me so that we can let everyone know and that you can be a part of the conversation. I just simply want to hear from you. Hey, do me a favor, sit back and relax, grab you some coffee. You know how we do it, Maxwell House or Starbucks. Yep, Seven Brews Drinkers and Dunkin' Donuts Coffee Drinkers. You can get in there too. That's right, but maybe coffee is not your thing. Get you some herbal tea, chamomile if you're trying to calm down, green tea if you need a little caffeine kick, a little antioxidant, that's right, to carry you through to lunchtime. Or you can get the fruity red tea, the hibiscus tea, but maybe coffee and tea are not your things. It's cool, y'all. Don't trip. Hey, get you some water, alkaline, distilled, spring, doesn't matter. Get it in your system. Hydrate. That's right. Stay hydrated in this heat. And come on, y'all, let's get into the culture. Listen, there's so much that's going on today, family, and I want to posture us and make certain that we are aware of what's happening. You know, I say it every day. This country is going to do what this country does, and for us to be the most intellectuals and smart people, I'm just trying to figure out, y'all. I got to be honest. I'm trying to figure out how in the world that we are under the kind of leadership that we are under. That proves a lot of things, okay? And I don't want to delineate them today, but that proves that America may not be as smart as she thinks she is. That's right. She may not be as strategic and wise and whatever as she thinks she is in terms of her voting patterns and in terms of her perspective, ideological perspectives and all of that. But then again, I do believe some things from a very divine and prophetic level, and I'll get into that later, that these things must be to, you know, how every pimple must first come to a head. That when you first see the pimple, your parents used to say, don't bust it yet because the head hadn't come in yet. And so you had to wait a couple of days, and then you look back in the mirror on a couple of days, and now you see this white pus, and then, you know, and then it starts bursting by itself, and then you squeeze it, and there's this little head that comes out of it. I believe that that's what God is allowing, this thing to come to a head, right? That some things in life have to meet their end so that there can be a beginning, right? End does not mean what we think that it means, especially when we're dealing with divine and or spiritual economy. That's right. That when things come to an end, you think that, oh, it's all over. And so we try to hold on because we don't think there is another. No, that's not how it works in the divine economy. In the divine economy, God allows one thing to end so another thing that's new and fresh can begin. And Culture Cole, I think that's exactly where we are in this country, that God is bringing all of this stuff to a head, all of it. All of it, all of this post-racial society babble that was going on during the time of Barack Obama, all of this, that's not us. This is not who we are. No, God is like, okay, no, I'm going to show you exactly who you are. I'm going to show you who you are in your leadership. I'm going to show you who you are, Republican, Democrat. I'm going to show you who you are in your religious context. I'm going to allow certain things to happen so it all can come to a head because I'm about to put some things to an end. He is about to put some things to an end. Do you hear me? Hear me, Culture Call. He's about to put some things to an end so that we can have a new beginning. Here's what the text says in Isaiah 43. He says, remember not the former things, neither consider the things of old. Behold, I will do what? A new thing, and now it shall spring forth. Here's the caveat. Shall you not know it, right? Because you could be standing on the precipice of a new thing, mm-hmm, and still not know, still can't see and or perceive the new thing that is coming your way because you're so busy holding on to the former things, right? But he says you got to let some things go. Here's what Paul says in Philippians. I, forgetting those things, what? Which are behind me, and I'm reaching for the things that are before, and I'm pressing toward the mark. That means I'm going forward with a press. But the only way that I can do that is I've got to forget what's behind me. And the only way I can do that is I got to have something greater to reach before. And hear me, Culture Call. I believe that America has something greater to reach for so that we can leave this foolishness, this Jim Crowism, this segregation mindset, this racism, all of these crazy things that are coming out of the hearts of Americans. It's time to leave that behind. I'll say it again. It is time to leave that behind if we're going to have a better day.
right? If we're going to have a day of a global community, if we're going to be able to see who we are in the light of God's eyes, then we're going to have to learn how to allow some things to come to a head. And I understand we don't like it. I understand they're doing foolish stuff. And you, every day I turn on the radio or turn on the TV, not radio, but every day I turn on the TV and, you know, this man hasn't slept and he's 80 years old and hasn't slept. That's not a good sign. I don't care what nobody says. It's not that he's a hard worker, none of that. No, no, no, no. He is up. He is up all night and then he sleeps during the day. That's not a good thing. Let me say that again, America. Let me say that again, Culture Call. When you have an octogenarian that is up all night, 3, 4, 5 a.m., yeah, he is not going to be at his best performance doing a press conference, doing a strategic meeting, doing a cabinet session. He is not. He is just not. He's not going to be in his best health or anything like that. So, yeah, but we got to stick with it because that's who they say. Of course, I'm not going to even go down the controversial rabbit hole of Elon Musk and his chicanery. We're not going to do that today. We are not going to do that today. But what I'm saying is that we are living in the context of a very unhealthy administration that wants us to feel it, that when you put a narcissist, a chronic megalomaniac in charge that only cares about themselves, then this is the result of what we get, right? Absolutely. But I didn't want to talk about all that today. What I want to talk about is getting ourselves ready to go back to school. It's a couple of weeks. I've been really talking to a lot of teachers and me being a former educator myself, even a present educator, because I'm getting ready to go back to a classroom not too long from now. A college classroom is a great distance from a middle school classroom. At least it should be, right? Well, it will be in my class. But we're all getting ready to go back to class. And I wanted to bring something up in terms of I don't know how many of y'all paid attention to see that right here in our state, we have made national news with Tuskegee University creating this dress code policy for the incoming freshmen, doing away with bonnets and do-rags and sleepwear in classrooms, in public spaces, and all of that. And it seems from what I'm reading, there's a new president or they've come up with this whole idea of making sure that the students there are required to dress respectably, to dress like they are in college and all those kinds of things. Now, you know, and then you got some people on the other side. What does that have to do with their grades? What does that have to do? Well, see, here it is. Let me say this, because I already know I'm going to get in trouble. And so here I go, getting in trouble. The idea of, I understand both sides, I understand both sides with regards to the argument. We're living in a time, in a different culture, in a different generation. When I went to school, we couldn't come to class any old kind of way. We could not come to class in pajamas, in flip-flops, like we just rolled out of bed and just came to class, right? We always had to be presentable when we walked into the classroom, when we walked into the cafeteria. We always had to be presentable walking into the dean's office, walking into meeting our advisors. And so that's kind of how they created us and cultivated us as students at Florida A&M. And it wasn't just us. It was just something that was standard in our community. Well, there has come a change in the generations, and it's 30 years plus since I got into college. 30 years plus, right? We got an issue because our children now are in a position where they don't think that it requires all that. They think that they can dress and that doesn't mean anything there. That doesn't have anything to do doesn't have anything to do with their grades, their achievements, their level of professionalism and you know, that they call it controlling or respectability politics, whereby we're teaching our children, this generation, to dress to satisfy or to appease the standards and or requirements of white culture, right?
And first of all, as a black man who has raised a black children who are now adults, I don't quite frankly see it that way. I don't see it that way. The whole idea was when I was coming up that we're going to dress you for the marketplace. We're going to dress you for the job interview. We're going to dress you so that when you get into these spaces that you can be a respectable person. Now, hear me. I think there is a convolution or a very great disconnect in this generation. And this generation thinks that they're not going to live, hear me y'all, in a white world. That they are not going to be subjected to the standards of a white world, right? And they are so smart and so intelligent and so erudite in what they do that they know how to switch when it's time to switch. But there is a different kind of mentality when your attire speaks so much about who you are and what you represent. Because I've seen it gradually. They don't dress up for job interviews. They come in polos or jeans or whatever. Because again, there is a lack of parenting. When we grew up, our parents said, listen, you got to be 10 times better and 20 times better to get half of what the majority has, right? And so we grew up with that mindset that we have to do better, we have to be better, and all of that. Well, there is a sector of generations that have not taught their children that. And you can even see it in high school and middle school, and dare I say even elementary school, how the children come to school. You can see that, right? That there is little regard for personal appearance. There's little regard for personal appearance. Let me say it again. There is little regard for personal appearance. They come to church. We used to have to go to a suit and a tie, but it don't take all that anymore for my relationship. But we're not talking about your relationship with God. We're talking about how God's relationship is at work in you and how you present yourself, right? Here is, and I've taught this before, but I want to say this again. And the biblical axiom, the biblical narrative that God told Samuel is very important, is a very important key here. And I wish I was a professor or an administrator at Tuskegee, because what I would say in the class is that God says this, that he says, man looks at the outward appearance, but God judges the heart. Let me say it again. Man looks at the outward appearance, but God judges the heart. And I would say that's not one principle. Those are two principles. God is revealing two principles, right? Right. Absolutely. That, yes, men look at the outward appearance, but God judges the heart. And you're like, well, that how I'm dressed ain't my heart. It ain't who I am. It ain't what I know. No, but men do look at the outward appearance. And men make judgments about who you are based upon how you look. Now, not to say that's right or wrong, but those are two laws. That ain't just one law, right? And in the day they taught us etiquette, the day they taught us how to eat and what forks to use and spoons to use at an interview. They taught us what to talk about and how to look at the person in the eye and how to use proper verbiage and proper words when you're going to meet people for interviews and

were made for, right? This is what scarves and creative things, that's how they got scarves and braids. But you're gonna wake up and go to class, 8 o'clock, 9 o'clock class with your pajamas on? I mean, really, come on, y'all, come on. And nobody has said to me and made it plainly clear, made it lucid why that is a thing. Why that is necessary. And you mean you walked all over campus? No, hear me. You walked on campus with your bonnet and your PJs and your bedroom slippers all the way. You went to the calf that way. You went to the clash that way. Yeah. But you dress up to go to the game? You'll dress up to go to the club? Or you'll dress up to go to the party? But that, you see what I'm saying? I'm hard pressed. I'm not judging. I ain't doing none of that kind of stuff. I'm just trying to get an understanding in all of my getting that. What is the problem? Where did we lose the shift? Where did we lose the common sense of presentation? And again, they don't do that at white schools. That ain't got nothing to do with us. That ain't got nothing to do with us. First of all, on your best day, you ain't white. You the dark chocolate. I don't know why you even worried about what's going on over there. I don't even understand why. And please tell me, hear me now. Hear me. I don't care if they said something about it or not. You are being judged. Okay, let me try it again. I'm going to say it again. I don't care whether they have said something about it or not, whether there is a code, either spoken or unspoken. I am promising you that that professor and that classroom is judging you at a PWI. I am telling you, you are being talked about. I'm telling you, that is not fiction. That is fact. You are still being talked about and being judged. And listen, and you might get the grades, you might get all of that, but in their mind, you're creating a facilitation. You're creating a way of life. You're creating a mentality. And it ain't the same way for black people as it is for white people. And that is facts. That is facts. The world hasn't changed that much. And unless you are going to live in a microcosm of only African-American culture, then you need to understand that you will be dressed, you will be judged by how you reveal yourself, how you're on your attire, right? Because your attire says something about your mentality. How you dress will say something about your mentality. Amen, lights. It's quiet in this Presbyterian church. Y'all ain't saying nothing. But you will be judged by how you present yourself. Absolutely. Well, I'm not going to show up to a job interview like that. Okay, that's the point. In college, they are supposed to train you how to function beyond these other comfortable spaces. They are supposed to train you of how to manage and deal with other professional spaces. And I saw one comment said, well, I pay my tuition. I ought to be able to dress how I want to dress. That's not what college is about. You don't go to college to do what you want to do. That's not how that works. Let me try it again. That's not how that works. I did not go to Florida A&M to wear my high school band uniform. I didn't join the Marching 100 not to wear orange and green uniform so I could wear my blue and white and red from my high school in South Carolina. No, when I got to Florida A&M, they gave me and issued me a uniform to wear. Right. And so I didn't say, well, I paid my tuition and I can wear what I want to wear. No, I conformed. I learned how to present myself according to the requirement of the organization that I wanted to be about, to participate in, rather, which was the Marching 100. So I wore their uniform. And then when we had games, we had to wear orange, green, or white, a white T-shirt under that. Yeah, we conformed. When I became a part of the FAMU Gospel Choir, they had robes and everybody had to wear a robe. We wore a robe, whether you liked it or not. If you wanted to sing in the choir, if we ran out of robes, you had to wear black. That's what they told us to wear. And it wasn't, I paid my tuition. And this is not even a class going to my grade. No, I wanted to be a part of the organization.
right? I want to be. And so we act like we don't know this. But the truth of the matter is, there is a generation that is rearing our children that are not.

0: not teaching them these standards, because there's always a preceding generation. So a lot of times I don't blame the generation that is exposing this thing. I blame the generation that reared them, because I blame that when we grew walked out the house, my daddy checked us to make sure our ties were tied, especially if we were going to church or something like that. We had to present ourselves like we were Smiths. Let me say it again. We had to present ourselves as representatives of our last name. He would always tell us, don't go out there and embarrass our name, right? And here is what I've come to find out. These kids don't care who their parents are and who their grandparents are. They will go out and do what they want to do. But what about a do-rag? Well, wait a minute. If you take your do-rag off to go to the restaurant or go to, you know, because there's some restaurants, and depending on the level, I think that's a good one. Depending on the quality and the star of the, if you want to wear your do-rag in Waffle House, go ahead on. If you want to wear your do-rag in McDonald's, Sonics, go ahead on. They ain't gonna stop you. But when you get into stars and you get into 3, 4, 5-star restaurants, no, you can't. No, you need to take that off. And that, because there's a way to present yourself. Watch this. Because how you present yourself speaks of the status of the restaurant. Let's try it again. That at Perry's, Fleming's, mom, it's a great restaurant. Double Eagle, right? In New York City, they have requirements of how you have to come in and be dressed, and you can't get in. Why? Not because you do what you want to do, but how we, what we allow in here speaks profoundly about what the standards we have in our restaurants. Absolutely. Listen, so what do y'all think? About, you know, if would you be mad if Stillman College, Miles, would you be mad if Alabama State, Alabama A&M, and, you know, would you be mad if the UA changed their dress code to talk about how to lift up the standard of attire just like Tuskegee did? That's the question, and, you know, that I want to start off with today as we talk about preparing to go back to school on this Culture Call right here, Praise 93.3 FM, 790 WTSK with your boy, L. Spencer Smith. 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
2: With SRN News, I'm Rich Thomason in Washington. Noisy demonstrations in D.C. ahead of Israeli Prime Minister Netanyahu's visit to the White House today. He and President Trump will talk about where things stand with Iran, the president insisting that Tehran is still anxious to cut a deal with the U.S. Mr. Trump also meets today with Ukrainian President Zelensky. Then the president will attend the late Senator Lindsey Graham's funeral at Washington National Cathedral. Damage assessment is underway after a 7.1 magnitude earthquake rocked Japan's main island of Kyushu. An earlier tsunami advisory was lifted. Firefighters kept a vast wildfire in southwest France from advancing overnight, but another dry heat wave is on the way, and thousands more evacuations in the region have been ordered. The Dow trading about 407 points higher, NASDAQ down 271. More details, srnnews.com.
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Somebody said, why

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1: Here's your Tuscaloosa and West Alabama forecast. A heat advisory remains in place. Sunny, hot, 100 degrees for a high this afternoon. Heat index values near 110, and a light northwest breeze won't give us much in the way of any relief. Partly cloudy, very warm tonight. Lows tonight only dipping to 79. Wednesday, sunshine, 95. An afternoon shower or storm possible tomorrow. Sunny skies on Thursday, cooling to 93. Richard DeWedding of the Weather Channel for Town Square Media, Tuscaloosa.
2: It's 93 degrees in Tuscaloosa.
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5: 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And I wanted to just start the conversation off talking about the dress code that's being enforced at Tuskegee University for the incoming freshmen. And just kind of seeing, just kind of giving my ideas and my thoughts about it again. I realize that part of my assignment in the culture, in our community, is to prepare us for better. Prepare us for better. And, you know, to some people, that better might feel like, you know, how should I say? It feels like, you know, we are kowtowing, or we are bending toward the axis of white alignment or white assimilation. And I want to remove that from us. I want us to understand that we have to begin to teach our children again a particular standard that is befitting of who we are. And you know, that the whole idea is, you know, at some given point, we're going to have to teach our children that the world operates by standards. The world literally operates by a particular standard. And I think that once we understand that, once we come into the knowledge of that, once we begin to teach our children that when they walk out of our house, they are, yes, being judged by a particular standard. Whether you like that or not, that doesn't mean that you have to assimilate to whiteness. Because, again, I was reared in a house where they taught us how to code switch. Like, my parents knew how to speak Gullah Geechee, but when we got out, it was important for them also for us to know how subject verb agreement, how we could articulate that in certain company we could say certain things, in certain other areas we need to speak a certain way. And I didn't think that was assimilation. I mean, I thought it was pretty cool growing up that we could code switch, because I knew that there are some things, anytime that I didn't want any other person to speak or to understand what we were saying, I could go into this code switch and they would be like, yo. And then I could come back and talk like them. It's like being bilingual, right? And so, you know, they taught us, again, it was for presentation. It was the name of your family, right? In my little town, we were one of the prominent families, the Smith Townsend family, the Anderson family, the Middleton family. And so everybody knew us. And so the whole idea was, when you walk outside of our house, you represent the entire family. Okay? And I think that's something very important. I don't believe, and I could be totally wrong, but I don't believe that today's parents are putting that kind of good pressure on their children. It is just go to school and get your grades, and right? But don't get in a fight, blah, blah, blah. No. This is where pedigree comes in. This is where legacy comes in. This is where getting them to understand that they are attached, and their every behavior is attached to something that is greater than them. right? That there are things that I did not do because I did not want to embarrass my family name. I'm going somewhere with this, right? There are certain things, words I did not say.
0: Did
5: I want to express myself in a different kind of way? Certainly I did, because every child, every young person coming to know themselves has those periods and pockets of rebellion or autonomistic nature where they want to be individualized apart from mom, dad, brothers, sisters, the whole thing. And I get it. I understand it. I spent in my early college years because, you know, high school, middle school, elementary school, it was a wash because my grandmother was the principal. My mom taught at the school. My dad was the teacher, band director. And my aunt was a librarian. So, yeah, that was. And then it was the 70s, 80s, right? So then there's that. There was a whole different kind of standard. We were just coming out of segregation, just out of Jim Crowism. We were finding ourselves amalgamating into quote unquote white society. So the standard was different, right? We would dress up to go in the mall. We weren't necessarily shopping for anything, but if we went to the mall, the Northwoods Mall, right there in Charleston, was a thing, right? And we would go dress up at the promise of going to Burger King. You remember, you go get a Burger King, you get your Burger King hat and all that kind of stuff. So we had a McDonald's, but we didn't have a Burger King. Burger King was the upper echelon. And when we finally got a Burger King in Monk's Corner, man, listen, I'm telling you, it was the thing, right? Because Burger King had already always been, you know, a top tier burger joint, right? And so we had to dress up to go. You know, had to put on your nice little shirt, your little polo, your shoes, your slacks, or your good jeans. You know, you had the good jeans that wouldn't fade it or nothing like that. You know, all of those different kinds of things. We presented ourselves in a certain kind of way, depending on where we were going. And so when I finally got to college, I had a little freedom because no watchful eye, nobody knew who I was, and all those different kinds of things. I mean, but in me, I always wanted to dress. I always wanted to be, you know, this cavalier kind of suave guy, suave. You know, that was just me, right? And so I would get up, dress up to go to class, 8 o'clock English class. I would get dressed up, you know. And it was, to me, it was me. Yeah. But second of all, it was still in my mind that I have to present myself a certain way. And the problem that we're having right now is that in some instances has been called respectability politics and or anti-black, when I don't think that it is. I don't think so, right? And part of this generation is that they know how to diagnose, they know how to articulate problems very well, but they are not very well at articulating solutions. I preached this in a sermon that we've got to be careful because we're living in a generation that loves to deconstruct every norm, every tradition. They love to deconstruct, but deconstruction is only half of it because, yeah, there are things that we learned that we had to deconstruct, that we had to kind of peel it back out of our minds because it wasn't so, you know, in certain areas and certain facets. But deconstruction is the precursor to reconstruction. And so you can't just tear things apart if you don't build something up. And so they're not necessarily good at building stability as something anew, but they are good at tearing things down or saying, we don't want to do that because our parents did that, blah, blah, blah. As if everything. And then there are parents that have said, well, because I had to go to church, I'm not going to make my babies go to church. Because I had to dress up, I'm not going to make my babies dress up. Because I had to do this, I'm not going to make them do that. As if everything that you learned growing up, yeah, was a bad thing. It wasn't. And I think this, we've lost this, and I'm getting ready to say something real big. Well, not really big, but just I'm getting ready to say something. Here it is, Coach Call. A lot of our parents, when I was growing up, they taught us things, watch this, not just as presentation, but also to keep us alive and safe, right? To keep us particularly alive and safe. So their instructions to us were also, the underpinning of that was also, yeah, so if they see you, they'll understand that the kind of family you come from, or and they won't mess with you, right? You know, if you walk into a store, they won't be suspicious. And now that's controlling. Oh, I mean, however you feel about it, in their mind, I'm protecting my child, and I am making sure that they're able to come home, right? Or they're not falsely accused of anything based upon their appearance. And we're in a generation now that has thrown that away. And please understand, I get it. But I don't think deconstruction is wise just on its face unless you understand the reasons why our parents and our foreparents have done a certain thing, right? You know, we don't dress up at our church, especially during the summer. It is hot. It is hot in this Alabama heat. This is supposed to be record-breaking heat this week. And so I've allowed them to come to church in a very in a more casual way. But we switch back. And you know, we switch back to, but in September comes after Labor Day, we put back on our suits and our ties and all those kinds of things. Because, you know, but I understand it because the dress, I want you to hear me. The dress gave a level of corporate reverence apart from, and the dress in our community, let me say that again. The dress in our community meant something totally different to us. Right? Dressing in our attire and our presentations meant something totally different in our community than it did in other communities. Let me say that. That in society, in culture, again, they could get away with what they want to get away with. And I hear somebody be like, well, why are we always? No, we are not always conforming to them. That's not the idea. And if that's what you get at this conversation, you missed the whole tenor and timbre of the conversation, because that's definitely not what I am talking about at and all. Right? What I am saying is that there has to be something within us that understands that in the world that we live in, we have to make certain that one of the obstacles that this society, which is Western European driven, even though the culture, the palpitation of the culture comes from the African-American experience, and that's global, right? Right? But here it is, because Western European culture can't give credit for anything. The roots of it is theft, robbery, chicanery. It is

0: it is you know, taking from civilizations while they promote violence and war culture, that's not civilization, right? That because you can start a war and take people's land and take people's culture and take people's history and eradicate it, that's not civilization, right? No. But when you go into Egypt and when you can go into other places and take their civilization and then rename it and redefine it as if you came up with it, that's kind of where we are. And so what we need to understand is we're not taking casual the standard of our attire is not taking something from them and measuring ourselves by it. No, it is us setting a standard for ourselves, right, that they always look at and try to copy. Facts. And if they can't copy it, they'll demonize it until you let it go, and then they'll take it for themselves and say they were the purveyors of that particular civilization, culture, or idiom that you're doing, right? And so that's something kind of to think about, right? But I need y'all to hold on, because goodness gracious, this break came quick, but I need you to keep it right here locked on The Culture Call.
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0: 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Come on. Sing this with me. 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God's got a blessing.
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2: A heat advisory is in effect for all of West Alabama today, with dangerous air temperatures near 100 and a feels-like heat of 112. Democrat gubernatorial nominee Doug Jones says his campaign is about unification.
3: Unity does not require sameness, but it does mean discarding this us versus them, good versus evil, winners versus losers mentality.
2: Jones trails Tupperville substantially in polls. 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

we're back. It's the top of the hour, 11 a.m. and some change, right here on The Culture Call, 790 WTSK, Praise 93.3 FM. I'm telling you, we are super excited for our second hour listeners. Woo! Hey, y'all, so glad that y'all made it. Don't know where you were, but hey, you got on in here, and we're glad that you made it. And guess what? There's plenty good room, plenty good room, plenty good room. Listen. This week, I know there's a lot of things going on. We've got a summer revival at our church at the Impact Nation. I'll be running revival there. And then on the weekend, we've got back to school resources that are coming in and handing out backpacks and a fun day for our kids right there at 1110 26th Avenue East, right there in Alberta City, the Impact Nation Fellowship Church. Yeah, in our parking lot. Yes, and I'm telling you, all over our campus, it's going to be a great day. Come by and make sure you pick your kids up some backpacks, some paper, whatever. We're going to have it all out there, sponsored and everything. I'm telling you, it's going to be a wonderful, wonderful time on this weekend. And we've got so many more, not just the Impact Nation, but there are so many more that's going up. We're going to be telling you about it as we get closer to the beginning of school. That's in a couple of weeks. That's right. So we want to make sure that we do everything that we need to do to make sure that you are a part of what's happening, and so that, hey, it's a blessing to be a blessing, but it's also a blessing to be blessed, and making sure that you can get the materials and things that you need for your child so that they can have a successful start at school. So, hey, it's this weekend, and there are many, many more that's going on, but you definitely don't want to miss it. Listen, we're having a conversation about dress codes, especially the one that has been recently instituted by Tuskegee University in terms of no bonnets, no do-rags, no pajama wear or sleepwear in class and cafeterias and in places, public spaces, you know, all the things, right? And there's been a certain degree of pushback from some in our community, calling it anti-black or respectability politics, all those different kinds of things. And I get it. I get exactly what you're trying to say. I just don't think that it is the proper narrative. If we're going to be honest, I don't think it's the proper narrative, because all of us, every one of us, that literally participates in culture, we function under certain dress codes. When we go, now if you work for yourself or work at home, because that's disingenuous. When you don't go to a 9-to-5 and you're not working in corporate and or civic America, you know, in the workplace, then you saying, well, I want my do-rag or my bonnet. And listen, you don't do that when you're on the screen on your Zoom or your Teams. You don't do that. If you're working remotely, you do not do that. Absolutely. If you got to be on that camera, you are not wearing your bonnet. So stop lying, right? Because folks say, well, I did this in my university and I came. And I'm like, okay, but I went to your university, so calm down. calm down. So I know you ain't telling the truth. I absolutely know that you are not, and you had to go in a certain hour or a certain generation or certain years, and the teachers had to be laxed, period. I know, because when I went to Florida A&M, yeah, that part, they were like, no, you're not coming in this class looking like that. Go back to your dorm and get prepared, period. Period. Go back to your dorm and come like you're coming to class, right? And that I was in the music building, right? And so, you know, you came presentable. I'm not saying suit and tie, because we didn't do that. Now, SBI, School of Business and Industry, they took it to the hilt. You know, you had to be suited and booted. You had to be all of that. You had to dress like you were going, that you were walking in a Fortune 500 company. That was their standard, period. And let me say this, that they were, at that time, the number one business school in the country. Absolutely. Dean Sybil Mobley. Yeah. And everybody was coming to Florida A&M. And black students and some white students were coming because she made that school the apex of that. And they still do it today, right? So I get it.
And so this I think we have to make certain. We have to make certain that we make profound adjustments, right? We have to understand that everything is not an affront on your being. Everything that every time somebody places a standard, how do I want to say it? Every time you are challenged with a particular level of requirement does not mean that it's anti your person, right? If you're formulating a business or you're trying to create a business, a restaurant, you're not going to let your workers come in any old kind of way. You're not going to let them serve people with a bonnet. You're not going to let, so you're going to, you know what? You're going to create a standard by which you want your restaurant and to be known, right? You're going to be attempting to create something in the minds of people that they need to understand that when you come to this restaurant, this is what you get, right? When you go to McDonald's, you don't just wear what you want to wear. You wear their McDonald's uniform. When you go, I mean, Sonic's has a uniform. There's no restaurant that I know that you can eat that does not have a particular uniform, does not have a particular standard, a code of attire, right? And so we understand that. See, and I don't like when people become unnecessarily obtuse simply because you want to argue or be contrarian about something. No. The fact of the matter is, we know how to align ourselves to standards when we want to. Let me say it again. We know how to do what we want to do when we want to do it. Right. And so and we're not talking about wearing braids. We're not talking about wearing, you know, certain kinds of things that are indicative to something that perhaps you can't control. We're not talking about conforming to whiteness. We're not talking about even conforming to white standard. We're talking about a personal presentation that yields into corporate advancement. Right. Yeah, I'm presenting myself, you know, you're a little bit too lax to get the job. You're taking you're going on interviews, but look how you're going. Look how you're presenting yourself. Whether you're interviewing online or in person, look at how you are presenting yourself, right? It speaks to what do we want to bring this person on to be a part of our company? Right. That's the measure. That's the signature of how companies judge a thing. Right. And again, all of these obtuse people, you know, we didn't need to do that. We didn't do that X, Y, Z. And I'm like, are you serious, though? You know, you lying, right? Why would you not tell your children, hey, son, pull your pants up, put a belt on. Don't show your underwear. That's sending a communication. That's sending a no. When we walked in class, yeah, you wear your jeans, wear your khakis, wherever you want to, but have that belt on because you're not coming here showing your underwear because that's a different kind of culture you're displaying. What are you trying to attract? What are you trying to show? You mean you're that lazy? You went to the store and bought your pants three sizes too big so that you could come to school and wear your drawers and show your underwear? Really? That's what you did? Well, listen, take the pants off and just come and ride the bus on your underwear. Ride it in your tidy whities. Ride it in your Fruit of the Looms, right? Well, let's take out the middle man. Let's take out the middle thing, right? Why do you have on pants anyway? If you went to the store to buy them three sizes too big, so that they can hang off your rear, take the pants off and ride the bus, come to school in your underwear. But you know what? You know that's not appropriate. You know that. These kids, y'all, culture call, they know it ain't appropriate. So then you got to ask, why do they do it? If you know it ain't appropriate, why do you do it? And I promise you, man, this is the style. But really, that's what you're gonna say. That is your that is your explanation for why you're doing it. That's the cause.
the raison d'etre. That's why you. That's what your the cause. That's your reasoning for doing it. Really? My God, that is hilarious. That is hilarious. Again, that is hilarious. Right? And so we get mad at the university. We get mad at. But their job is to prepare you for the world, not that you have are imagining that you're going to live in. They're preparing you for the world that you live in. They are very well aware of the disenfranchisements and the discriminations, all of the microaggressions. They all the professors already know that, right? And you're not getting a degree just to say you have a degree. Hopefully you're getting a degree and you're going to college to get to be able to be in the workforce, to get a job, right? And so they are training you how to do that. That's right. They're not training you. They're not saying to you, you can't be black. Be blickety black, or be Nefertiti, be Nefertiri, be Queen Tai, be Shaka Zulu, huh? Be Hannibal, be all those people. But don't feel bad if you don't get the job. You see what I'm saying? Don't be upset if you don't get the job, because you want to be you. Be you, but be also unemployed. Be you, but also understand that being you comes with a level of skepticism that may not last, or may not position you in the places that you want to be, right? And you know that people are fussing about dress codes, but every day dress on by a dress code is disingenuous. I would rather you just go on and start your own business. Be an entrepreneur. Because as long as you are desiring to work in the workforce, then know this, you're going to be judged by that standard, by the corporate standard. And yes, it's the Western standard. Yes, it is. It is. And absolutely. So, you know, that's why in studies they say that, you know, they were telling parents, watch what you name your kids, because your child's name looks good in your family Bible. But when it gets on an application, you see, and then 9 times out of 10, their application is going to be reviewed by somebody who's going to be trying to pronounce their name. So you name your child Mercedes Hyundai Wilson. you naming your child. Come on. That's what you need. Tesla Rica, you know, huh? Precious Jones. And then you get mad when people pronounce it wrong. What? Are you serious? We need the Rosetta Stone and an understanding of hieroglyphics and the Sumerian language to be able to read your name. And you mad because you can barely pronounce your name. So what? You see what I'm saying? I'm serious, Coach Cole. Absolutely. Right? And again, part of the problem, I think, and let me just put this, let me posit it right here. Part of the problem that I think that really, really goes on, part of the problem, y'all ready, is that everything is filtered through the lens of social media, where everybody makes their opinion God. They make their opinion the standard by which things are judged. They make their feelings and their emotions and their perspectives the standard by which everything should be judged. If you don't, here it is. If you don't like the dress code at that school, go to another school. I wanted to go there. Well, if you want to go there, you know, my son wanted to go to Morehouse. Okay. Morehouse has a particular standard. He had to buy a jacket. We had to do all of the things to be a part of the Morehouse so that he could thrive and be a part of the Morehouse family. He didn't lose his identity, but he wanted to be a Morehouse man. And to the glory of God, he became one, right? But they had a standard. You don't go to Morehouse. You don't go to Spelman and say, well, I don't want to follow that. I'm going to do what I want to do. They're going to be like, okay, but since you want to do what you want to do, go to where you go someplace else. But this is what we do, right?
here. And see, we label things conservative and liberal, and we do that. We do that depending on not whether it is really conservative or liberal. We do things based upon how the thing or how the standard or how the edict or the instructive makes us feel about it. What does it restrict and or permit about what I want to do? Right? And so that's when we begin to call things conservative or liberal, because we know functioning right now of conservative or liberal. We know right now that people who say they're conservative are really just racist. We know that. Because what are you trying to preserve? Right? I'm trying to preserve, you know, the traditional family. Okay, but you're on your fourth wife. What traditional is that about? You see, you're not conservative because you didn't conserve your marriage, the first one. And all four of them still living. So then what's that about? Right? You see what I'm saying? So you're not conservative. You're not fiscally conservative. You just only want money to spend on what you want it to be spent on. You're not fiscally conservative because you voted for a big old bill that gave the rich extra tax cut and cut from the middle class and the poor. Right? Because you think in your mind that Social Security and certain healthcare programs are entitlements. You you don't care about hurting those who look like you, as long as, and so you're conservative when it comes to me, but you're very progressive and liberal when it comes to your interest. You see? And you call it conservative. So I don't get caught up on labels. That's what I'm trying to say. Right? I don't. When I sent my children to school, Spelman, Morehouse, and Florida A&M, when I sent them, I expected them to come back better, yeah, and in some degrees changed and more aware of not only who they were, but also the world that they were living in, right? And so that's very, and here it is, in our community, I'm going to say something. In our community, we always miss, y'all ready? The pivot. We don't know how to pivot. We don't know. We want to make certain things that when people say, well, how, let's do this. Let's wear pink and green dresses or black shoes at the sorority meeting, and you're an AKA. You wanna be mad at that? I wanna wear my blue jeans. This is not about you. This has existed before you, and there's a world that you are going to have to learn how to raise, be a part of the standard to have access into certain doors, unless you plan to just create doors yourself. Now, you can call that unfair. You can say whatever you want to say, all you want to. But so then there's that. So, yeah, that part. Right? And certain people, you don't like it. Okay, all right. Right. So that part. And you know, there's so much more I could say. Because you're coming from, here it is, you're smart and you're coming from a place, maybe in the projects or Section 8 housing, you're coming from a place where bonnets and do-rags are the norm. But you want to go to this school. You want to go to this restaurant. Okay, here it is. Let's call a thing a thing. They are not going to conform. Let me say that again. They are not going to conform to where you come from, period. Why? Because you are entering our world. You are entering the access that we are giving you is conditional, right? All of us, let me say that again, all of us have a certain degrees of conformity that we have to abide by. And for you to say, for real though, all of us have certain degrees of conformity that we must need abide by. And we've got to stop acting like the world functions and moves by our tenor and our timbre, because it does not. We conform, we abide, we shift, and we make room.
because at the end of the beginning of the day, I got to get in the room to change the room. Right? Now, again, if you are called to just do your room, then I ain't mad at you. Okay, let's try it again. If your calling is simply to create your own room so you can do what you want to do, how you want to do it, have at it. But most of the world does not work that way. I'll say it again. Most of the world does not work that way. Right? And so one of the things that we are facing even now is that people understand how we are moving, and they're like, okay, this is why again they're taking out certain things, because in their mindset they know you're going to be defending something that's going to keep access away from you. Well, access ain't that important. Okay, and it's cool. Again, I get it. I ain't mad at you for thinking that that is the case. I'm not mad at you at all. Once again, I ain't upset at you at all. So then, guess what? We understand that you have an idea of how you want to show up. Show up that way. But guess what? You can't come to the Kappa meeting wearing old gold and black. You can't come to

0: white performative or you're operating in respectability politics. No, you're right. It's good to say that because you ain't responsible for nobody but you. And you're not even responsible for that one. But when you go out and you have a child and they leave your house looking any old kind of way, you're going to be like, where you think you going? If you got in a good sense and if you're a good parent, let me put that caveat right there. You're going to be like, I don't know what you think this is. You better go back and put something else on. You better go. No. Well, mom, I want to wear this. And I just think, you know, I ought to be able to do what I want to do. No, because you know, you let them go out there to the football game, to the dance, that there is some young man who has not been trained that's going to grab them, going to touch them, going to put them in a compromising situation. So what are you doing? You're using the dress to mitigate something else that might happen. Because you're looking at how she dresses and you've already met a narrative to the place where she's going to be violated or something else is going to happen. And you tell her, go back in the room. Now, if you understand that, then you understand Tuskegee's decision. They're preparing you because they've got a meta narrative that you don't even know about. They have a meta narrative that you don't even know about. Period. And that's not anti-black. And that's not respectability politics. But it is respect for who? For yourself. It is respect for who? For your parents. It is respect for who? Your institution. Absolutely. You see what I'm saying? I know you do. I know you understand exactly the words that are coming out of my mouth. And we've got a generation that we've got to begin to teach that to as well. Listen, I got to take a break. This is a great conversation. But guess what? I need to take a break right here on The Culture Call with your boy, L. Spencer Smith. 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
3: News, I'm Bob Agnew in Washington. Senator Lindsey Graham eulogized in Washington today. His flag-draped casket arrived this morning at the U.S. Capitol, where the Republican served for more than 30 years as one of the great dealmakers on Capitol Hill, remembered fondly today by Vice President J.D. Vance at a ceremony as he lay in state. And Graham was what he called a swashbuckling figure and a true American original. Senate Majority Leader John Thune calls Graham a towering figure. A funeral set to be held a little later at National Cathedral. President Trump is expected to deliver remarks at that ceremony. Also on hand will be the Ukrainian President Volodymyr Zelensky. He met with President Trump today at the White House about moving forward in the war with Russia. President Trump expressing some frustration with Israeli Prime Minister Netanyahu ahead of their White House meeting today. It will be their first sit-down since they launched a joint war against Iran. This is SRN News.
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2: Here's your Tuscaloosa and West Alabama forecast. A heat advisory remains in place. Sunny, hot, 100 degrees for a high this afternoon. Heat index values near 110. And a light northwest breeze won't give us much in the way of any relief. Partly cloudy, very warm tonight. Lows tonight only dipping to 79. Wednesday, sunshine, 95. An afternoon shower or storm possible tomorrow. Sunny skies on Thursday, cooling to 93. Richard DeWedding of the Weather Channel for Town Square Media, Tuscaloosa.
3: It's 95 degrees in Tuscaloosa.
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6: And we are back right here on the Culture Call. I tell you the truth, we've been having a great day. But listen, we're in our final moments. I'm about to land this plane. But before I go, I want to say some final words about this conversation, because I was doing the break looking online, just kind of see how it was developing. And an alumna of Tuskegee made some very, very good points that I thought, and I agree with it, on Instagram. She made some very good points. And she was like, first of all, I don't even believe we're having this discussion, because it's back to the W.E.B. Du Bois and Booker T. Washington kind of conversation, which both it's not an either or. I think sometimes we function in the deception of an either or, when actually there a lot of the things that we deal with are both and iterations. But she dispelled two things. She said one, the first thing is you're saying that, I pay tuition, so I should be able to wear what I want to wear. She's like, no, you are paying for an education. You're not paying for a dress code exemption. I said, sister. Now that was, you are paying for an education. You are not paying for a dress code exemption. And just like I just told you, she just said, hey, you know how to adjust and switch when it comes time to the club and the restaurant, and you don't get mad because there is a particular dress code when you got to go do what you want to do. When you're trying to do or go where you want to go, you abide by the dress code with no friction. None. So now these people are saying, she was like, this is a ridiculous conversation. These people are saying, if you're going to come to the class, if you're going to go to class, to the cafeteria, if you're going to, walk into one of the buildings to see one of the professors, the deans, here is how you have to present yourself, period. Right? And so why are we fussing? Is the club anti-black because you got to dress up a certain way? Is the restaurant anti-black or respectability politics because you got to dress a certain way? And those answers are emphatically no. So then why does coming to class at a university, a place of higher education, why does walking in the cafeteria, right? Why is that anti-black and respectability politics? And there is no lucid and sane way that you can try and twist that to make it seem like it is, because it is not. It is not. And the second thing, she's like, well, here it is. You need to understand that the university's job is to train us for life after school. And so the issue is the classroom is a laboratory. Let's try this again. That the classroom is a laboratory. Yeah, the classroom is a laboratory. A laboratory of what? Glad that you asked. It is a laboratory to train you of how to function in the outer world. The music education building taught us how to function as music educators when we graduated. The school of SBI taught those students how to function in business and industry once they graduated, right? They taught us the standards of Florida, what Florida the Florida standard of what it took to be a music education major, and because the whole thing was for us to land a job after we graduated. And they taught us according to that. You're going to have to pass this test. You're going to have to do this. You're going to have to do all of these things so that you got to know how to do that, so that when you graduated, what? You can be employed and get you a music education job. The same way for every other area of study. They are training you in the lab to be able to meet the standards of an arena that you are not yet in. Let me try it again. That you don't even have a bachelor's degree. You're not even in the workforce yet. So you telling us what you are and are not going to do, or what you don't have to do, or what you shouldn't have to do, means nothing. Because we know there is a world that's going to come, that's going to measure you by exactly what we are training you for and or against. Absolutely. So we know that if you want this particular job, that you're not going to go to the interview like that. They might have casual Fridays or casual Wednesdays, but they will adjudicate what their dress code is. And then everybody who's on their job, black and white, Asian and Hispanic, will have to follow that, right? Having been in college, it can be an unreal world of false self-agency and even false awareness of what you think is going to happen in the corporate arena, right? And you're thinking that you're going to get a job on Zoom or Teams or whatever and be remote, and you can dress how you want to dress and still get a six-figure check. Well, that might not happen. That probably won't happen. That you will probably have to go to somebody's office 9 to 5, and you've got to dress in a certain way. You've got to follow the dictates. It's not just about the dress code at Tuskegee. It's about when you get to IBM. It's about when you get to this law office. It's about when you get to this particular school system, and they say, here is our school code, our dress code for our professionals, for our teachers. Here is how they do. This is what we got to do. No, teacher, you're not coming in no Daisy Dukes. You're not coming in no bonnet and no pajamas. You're not going to do that. So it's a laboratory. It is saying, can you follow the code of ethics and instructions so that when you graduate, you'll be able to go in any of these doors? It's not taking away anything from you personally, how I know, because you don't have to wear this when you're in your house. You don't have to wear this when you go to the mall. You don't have to wear, but then again, you know how to subject yourself to things when you're not in that space. Because again, as I said, there are certain restaurants that's depending on the star, you have to have a certain level of dress. They have it right on the dress code enforced. They have it right on the door. No bonnets, no pajamas, no jogging suits, they got it right slam on the door. And I remember I was preaching in Milwaukee one time, and the pastor was taking us. They had taken us to this upper level restaurant, and I had just gotten off the plane, and the driver drove me to the restaurant. And the guy said, "Well, I had on a jogging suit because when I'm traveling comfortably." He said, "Well, normally we wouldn't let you in, but they already in there told us that you were coming, and you may not be up to our dress standard." Right. So because you are their guest, we're going to let you in. But normally we don't dress like this. So the next time you come back to Milwaukee and you might come to this restaurant, dress a little bit up when you're on the plane so you can come in. Right. I said, whoa, OK. And I didn't get mad. I didn't get mad because that's the standard of their restaurant. That's the level that they wanted to have. And that's what I had to conform to. All I'm saying is, before you start fussing, think about the end game. What do you want this all to end up with? And maybe you need to stop looking at it from a selfish perspective and a very me, and say, hey, this is a laboratory preparing me for life after this, absolutely, so I can have access to places that I need to be. Listen, I gotta land this plane, but I got one more commercial break. I need y'all to stay locked right here on The Culture Call.
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1: A heat advisory is in effect for all of West Alabama today with dangerous air temperatures near 100 and a feels-like heat of 112. Democrat gubernatorial nominee Doug Jones says his campaign is about unification.
2: Unity does not require sameness, but it does mean discarding this us versus them, good versus evil, winners versus losers mentality.
1: Jones trails Tuberville substantially in polls. Click TuscaloosaThread.com for more news. I'm Don Hartley.
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4: Well, family, we made it safely once again. Hey, I want to thank you for being a part of this amazing talk conversation today. Yeah, the dress code. Beginning with Tuskegee University and all those places, I know that there are, you're going to hear about it even if in the coming days, people feeling on both sides or whatever. But the university and that administration is doing what is right. We are in a laboratory, and whether we like it or not, we need to learn how to function in the world that we live in. And that doesn't mean, again, kowtowing to whiteness or anything that is anti-black. It is, in reality, however, being able to see the long game and the narrative that certain things have to be done.

0: 790 WTSK. TSK, I'm telling you, it has been an amazing day, but I want you to go out and make it better. Stay cool. Stay hydrated. It's hot out the door. Please. But most of all, keep love and peace in your heart and give it to everyone that you see. Until tomorrow, from 10 a.m. to 12, I want you to be a good, the best person that you can be. That's the way our community becomes better. Until then, I'll talk to y'all later. Peace.
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0: God's word said he would be with you until the end of the ages. Sounds like forever to me. Bishop Jason Nelson on Praise with TJ. Here's Kirk Franklin. Good Tuesday morning.
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0: No room, no vacancy. I am all sold out. I am sold out to the Lord. If you're going to sell out to anything or anyone, sell out to Jesus. You can't get no better than that, right? Amen. Stay close. Coming right back. I've got more music on the way to keep you encouraged on this terrific Tuesday. Some may call it a Taco Tuesday. I could always go for a taco or two, but I know it's still breakfast time. I've got more music on the way to keep you encouraged. Nia Allen, Travis Green with one of my faves and more. It's all on the way right here on Praise Week.
1: 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Listen, we're going to talk about everything that's going on in Tuscaloosa and the surrounding areas, even across the country. 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

0: With SRN News, I'm Bob Agnew in Washington. Senator Lindsey Graham being remembered today here in the nation's capital. His flag-draped casket arrived this morning at the U.S. Capitol, where he lie in state. The Republican served there for more than three decades as one of the great deal-makers on Capitol Hill, remembered fondly by Vice President J.D. Vance, who called Graham a swashbuckling character and a true American original. The Trump administration is preparing to ramp up funding by hundreds of millions of dollars for programs designed to counter China's growing influence around the world. It comes after having put a halt to many of those initiatives last year during the flurry of budget and personnel cuts to try and cut out wasteful government spending. Israeli Prime Minister Netanyahu and the president meeting at the White House today. The sit-down is the first since they launched a joint war against Iran. It offers a chance for Netanyahu to smooth out some of the strain in their relationship. This is SRN News.
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5: Oh, come on, give God praises up in here. 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He would calm down the lion in the lion's

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1: Here's your Tuscaloosa and West Alabama forecast. A heat advisory remains in place. Sunny, hot, 100 degrees for a high this afternoon. Heat index values near 110. And a light northwest breeze won't give us much in the way of any relief. Partly cloudy, very warm tonight. Lows tonight only dipping to 79. Wednesday, sunshine, 95. An afternoon shower or storm possible tomorrow. Sunny skies on Thursday, cooling to 93. Richard DeWedding of the Weather Channel for Town Square Media, Tuscaloosa.
2: It's 95 degrees in Tuscaloosa.
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0: Mary Mary Yesterday. It's Praise with TJ. That song sounds so good. I have decided, man, I love me some Erica Campbell and Tina Campbell. Speaking of Erica Campbell, she's going to be on that One Voyage cruise. Have you heard about it? Ricky Smiley is hosting it. It sets sail out of Miami on October 26th through November the 1st. Also on the boat will be Jacalyn Carr, Jonathan McReynolds, Pastor Mike Jr., Erica Campbell and her husband, Warren Campbell. They are hosting a vow renewal. If you ever thought about renewing your vows, go to onevoyagecruise.com and get all the details. onevoyagecruise.com. Keith Sweat is going to do a VIP reception for that. Tony Terry, he's going to sing his big R&B hit, When I'm With You. The name of the song is With You. OneVoyageCruise.com to get all the details. Stay close. Coming right back. Speaking of Erica Campbell, I've got more Erica Campbell on the way. Her with Adia, their remix. I'm going to hit you with it in just a few. Give me 7 minutes. It's all up next on Praise With
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2: A heat advisory is in effect for all of West Alabama today with dangerous air temperatures near 100 and a feels-like heat of 112. Democrat gubernatorial nominee Doug Jones says his campaign is about unification.
3: Unity does not require sameness, but it does mean discarding this us versus them, good versus evil, winners versus losers mentality.
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They that wait on the Lord shall renew their strength. They shall mount up with wings as eagles and soar. They shall run and not be weary. They shall walk and not faint. Wonderful is your name, dear Lord. Here's Melvin Crispell III on Praise with TJ.

0: You've been everything to me, dear Lord. A healer, a lawyer, my father, my friend. You are everything to me, dear Lord. And we thank you. We thank you. Amen. Stay close. Coming right back. I've got more music on the way to keep you encouraged on this Tuesday. It's Praise With You.
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2: With SRN News, I'm Bob Agnew in Washington. Senator Lindsey Graham being honored today in Washington. Graham's flag-draped casket spent some time at the U.S. Capitol this morning lying in state. The Republican served for more than 30 years on Capitol Hill as an expert dealmaker. Top dignitaries on hand today to pay tribute at the Capitol and also at the upcoming funeral service set to be held at the Washington National Cathedral. President Trump is expected to deliver remarks there. Israel's Benjamin Netanyahu and Ukraine's Vladimir Zelensky also plan to attend. Also at SRNnews.com, Americans' confidence in the economy fell this month as gas prices resumed their climb after the U.S. and Iran stepped up their fighting. Right now, the numbers on Wall Street are a mixed bag. It's the Dow doing quite well at the moment, up 669 points. The high-tech NASDAQ, it's struggling. It's down 201. This is SRN News.
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2: Here's your Tuscaloosa and West Alabama forecast. A heat advisory remains in place. Sunny, hot, 100 degrees for a high this afternoon. Heat index values near 110. And a light northwest breeze won't give us much in the way of any relief. Partly cloudy, very warm tonight. Lows tonight only dipping to 79. Wednesday, sunshine, 95. An afternoon shower or storm possible tomorrow. Sunny skies on Thursday, cooling to 93. Richard DeWetting of the Weather Channel for Town Square Media, Tuscaloosa.
3: It's 96 degrees in Tuscaloosa.
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Hold on, help is on the way. He is a very present help in the time of need. A classic from the Georgia Mass Choir right here on Praise with TJ. Here's the latest one, new music from Jacalyn Cox called History.

is out of the storm, out of the grave. 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

0: Every praise is to our God. Did you ever hear the story of a little boy who was basically kidnapped for a little while? The guy put him in the back of the car, and he sang that song for hours before the man just put him out the car. Every praise is to our God. That story was something, man. That was a few years ago or so. Hezekiah Walker with a classic on Praise with TJ. Speaking of classics, the Commodore is up in 7 minutes. Jesus is Love is on the way right here on Praise with
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4: A Coffeyville woman died yesterday after her vehicle left Crossroads Church Road and overturned in Pickens County outside of Gordo. Local alumni and Crimson Tide fans can meet UA President Peter Moeller and baseball coach Rob Vaughn at a football season kickoff party next week at the Tuscaloosa River Market. And $1.3 million that had been slated for use at the Mercedes-Benz Amphitheater will instead fund a new rooftop event space at the Saban Center, which is under construction across the street from the Amp downtown. For the details on these stories and more free coverage of local news, get connected at TuscaloosaThread.com.
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as you're well able today. Yes, he is. Praise 93.7 WTSK, the True Durwalls, and PJ Morton, and he's well able. It's Tuesday. I'm Minister Chris King. It's the last Tuesday of the month, and we're excited to be with you. I'll be with you at 6 o'clock. We got inspiration, information, gospel news, church news, your request, your scripture of the day is on the way for you, too, and so much more. It's hot out there. It's about 95 degrees, I'm telling you. So you stay hydrated and stay cool today as well. 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I'm ready to get started. How about you? Here is William Murphy. It's Work for Your Good on Praise 93.3.

0: for grace. I need somebody to prophesy with your body language. Just say, what you say? God is leaning in my direction. Go prophesy. I said he's leaning. In whose direction?
1: In my direction.
0: Come on, you waiting on me to say it. You gotta say it. Say it.

is I'm going to win today, a blaze on Praise 93.790 WTSK, the Chief of Pastor Mike Jr. They'll be performing at the Studded Awards, and Pastor Mike Jr. will be getting honored in North Carolina in a couple of weeks, so get ready for that. The Tabernacle Baptist Church will have their revival August 10th through the 12th, 6:30 p.m. on 21st Street in Tuscaloosa. Pastor Randy Miller of the Mount Zion Baptist Church from Mount Hebron, Alabama, is the guest evangelist. Dr. Lorenza James is the host pastor. And remember, too, the mobile food pantry will be wide open on this Friday, July 31st, 9 a.m. in Broughton Park in Foster's, Alabama. Free food, come out and get it, and it's going to be distributed, walk up or drive through and come out. You don't have to register for anything, one distribution per household. So come out and join them. It's sponsored by the Washington Temple Church of God in Christ, Zion Hill, Amy Zion Church, Sequoia Insight Solutions, and Alpha Esquire, and Reginald Murray. So make sure you're there for that. Here's JJ. Nothing else. Oh.

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0: Coming up Sunday, August the 9th at 2 o'clock p.m., Pastor Anthony Moore, Greater New Destiny Baptist Church of Greensboro, is the guest evangelist. Pastor Keandra Hudson is host pastor. All right, I got more on the way. This to Rick Tuesday. It's time to turn
1: up the radio. Happy Tuesday, family. Listen, here's a friendly reminder. You are powerful, you're capable, and you're phenomenal. May your decisions today align with those facts. I got plans for us in the chat room. I'll see you tonight on the Nightly Spirit.

0: With SRN News, I'm Bob Agnew in Washington. President Trump is paying tribute today at the funeral for Senator Lindsey Graham at the National Cathedral, recalling his decades of public service and many other qualities. Graham, the son of pool hall owners when he was a child, rose to become one of his generation's more influential U.S. politicians at home and abroad, being eulogized today and even called a swashbuckling public servant by Vice President J.D. Vance. Perhaps nowhere was Graham's political dexterity on display more than when he navigated his on-again, off-again relationship with President Trump. Once political opponents, then Graham became one of the president's most staunch supporters. Johnson & Johnson has agreed to pay $5.5 billion to tie up remaining lawsuits that claim its talc products caused ovarian cancer. On Wall Street, it's been a mixed bag with the Dow up close to 600 points right now. The NASDAQ down about 250. This is SRN News.
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2: Here's your Tuscaloosa and West Alabama forecast. A heat advisory remains in place. Sunny, hot, 100 degrees for a high this afternoon. Heat index values near 110. And a light northwest breeze won't give us much in the way of any relief. Partly cloudy, very warm tonight. Lows tonight only dipping to 79. Wednesday, sunshine, 95. An afternoon shower or storm possible tomorrow. Sunny skies on Thursday, cooling to 93. Richard DeWedding of the Weather Channel for Town Square Media, Tuscaloosa.
3: It's 96 degrees in Tuscaloosa.
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93.7 WTSK that you tell him thank you right now. That's Pastor Shirley sees all the glory. Glory to God. Revival will be at the Friendship Baptist Church in Uniontown, July 28th, starting today through the 30th, 7 p.m. nightly. And they will have Pastor Curtis Jackson of the First Baptist Church of Oroville as the guest evangelist. Pastor Timothy Jeffries is the host pastor. And Women's Conference will be at the Bobby Miller Activity Center August 8th, 8:30 a.m. to 12 o'clock noon, and is hosted by Dr. Deborah Jackson. Special guests include Dr. Sandra Brown People and Minister Irma Johnson. So come out and join them. You do not want to miss it, too. And Revival will be August 3rd through the 7th at the Solid Rock Holiness Church. August 3rd, they're going to have Pastor Manna Nixon. August 4th, Pastor Antoine Plott. August 5th, Pastor Donald Johnson. August 6th, Pastor Micah Redd. And on the 7th, Pastor Kennedy Kirkland. Down in Allensville, Pastor Kenneth McCoy is host pastor. Here's Ja'Kalen Carr.

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0: 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It's a free admission for this great concert. You don't want to miss it as well. And the Spirit and Truth Ministries out of Birmingham will be having revival August July 31st at 6 o'clock at the Bobby Mill Activity Center from 6 to 8 with Apostle Earl and Ida Moore out of Birmingham. That Spirit and Truth Church, they'll be here from Birmingham at the Bobby Miller Activity Center in Tuscaloosa, July 31st at 6 o'clock p.m. Birthdays coming up next.
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2: A Coffeyville woman died yesterday after her vehicle left Crossroads Church Road and overturned in Pickens County outside of Gordo. Local alumni and Crimson Tide fans can meet UA President Peter Moeller and baseball coach Rob Vaughn at a football season kickoff party next week at the Tuscaloosa River Market. And $1.3 million that had been slated for use at the Mercedes-Benz Amphitheater will instead fund a new rooftop event space at the Saban Center, which is under construction across the street from the Amp downtown. For the details on these stories and more free coverage of local news, get connected at TuscaloosaThread.com.
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Oh, yes, Lord, I run to you, the number one song of the nation this week on Praise 93.790 WTSK, the Jude Maverick City Music. Now time for some birthdays today. I want to say happy birthday to Brother Lario Turner, Sister Shakira as well. Also, Sister Lou Bertha Hogan, happy birthday to her. Sister Jerry Jackson, happy birthday as well today. And then also want to say a happy birthday, too, goes over to none other than Sister Ashley Latrice today, also to Brother Steve Brown today. Happy birthday as well to Brother Jeremy Hawkins. Happy birthday too to Sister Chelsea. Yeah, happy birthday to her today as well. And then also we want to say a happy birthday too goes over to none other than Sister Laquita Stewart, Sister Shamika Woods today, Brother Anthony Smith, Sister Shaquita Starkey today, Sister Jennifer Walker as well, Sister Michaela Epps. I want to say happy birthday to her, Brother Floyd Barnes today. And then also want to say a happy birthday too goes over there as well to Sister Chloe Javine today too. And if today is your birthday, happy birthday to you. Today is your wedding anniversary. Happy wedding anniversary to you too from all of us here at Praise 93.3. All right. Hey, and here is Crystal.

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Praise 93.7 WTSK. This is Mike TZ, Erica Campbell, Minister Chris King. Bible trivia coming up around 4 o'clock. Overcoming Deliverance Church will have the Fowler Sisters and Company for 30th anniversary celebration coming up this Sunday, August 2nd, 4 o'clock. Make sure you have your face in the place, hosted by Saul Jackson. They're going to have the New Beginning Gospel Singers and so much more down at Overcoming Deliverance on Highway 82 in Duncanville. Overseer Edna Turner is the host pastor. Here's Ron Carter and Ricky Diller.

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0: Oh, yes, Praise 93, Lead Me, Guide Me, E. Dewey Smith on Praise 93, 790 WTSK. The truth is, afternoon, Praise Word and Minister Chris King with you. 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Revival, three-day revival will be down there in Guyon, Alabama, August 10th through the 12th, 7 p.m. Now, there's St. Luke Baptist Church. Special guests include Minister Michelle Deal of the St. Luke Baptist Church of Galleon, Pastor Deanna Ford of Tabernacle Baptist Church of Galleon, and Pastor Michelle Jackson of New Life Outreach Ministries of Linden, Alabama. Everyone is invited. Pastor Isaac Harris is host pastor. And remember, too, Women's Conference is coming up at the Miracle Deliverance Temple in Bologna, August 24th through the 28th, 7 p.m. nightly. Special guests include Evangelist Carolyn Williams, Apostle Juliet Marshall, Pastor Wilhelmina Williams, and Prophetess Tammy Jackson. Pastor Martha Henderson is host pastor. I got more on the way.
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1: With SRN News, I'm Bob Agnew in Washington. The commemorations pouring in today at a funeral for Senator Lindsey Graham, who recently passed away. He's being remembered as a champion of civility on Capitol Hill, as well as one of the most influential lawmakers of his time. He was remembered by President Trump and Vice President J.D. Vance at very favorable terms, as well as from other senators who served alongside. The president and Ukrainian President Volodymyr Zelensky have met to discuss Ukraine producing its own weapons amid its ongoing war with Russia. Zelensky called it a good meeting, and the White House sit-down followed the NATO summit in Turkey, where President Trump announced the U.S. will allow Ukraine to make Patriot defense systems on its own. Israeli Prime Minister Benjamin Netanyahu and President Trump met at the White House today. The sit-down was the first since they launched a joint war against Iran. It offered a chance for Netanyahu to smooth out some strains in their relationship. This is SRN News.
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1: Here's your Tuscaloosa and West Alabama forecast. It stays plenty hot through the evening. A heat advisory goes on through the 9 p.m. hour. Heat index levels early tonight could run up above 105. Actual low tonight with just a few scattered clouds down to 79. There could be a few scattered storms around Wednesday after 1 p.m. Any storm could be strong. They just won't be really widespread. Highs up in the mid-90s. And again, Wednesday heat index levels could run to 107. Sunshine on Thursday. Overnight low 74. Afternoon high in the mid-90s. This is meteorologist Mark Thibodeau from the Weather Channel for Town Square Media Tuscaloosa.
2: It's 96 degrees in Tuscaloosa.
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1: God wants to hear you everywhere you hurt today. Praise 93.790 WTSK. The Truth, Ernest Pugh. I'm Minister Chris King with you. Backpack drive at the Westside Church of Christ is coming up this Saturday, August 1st, 11 a.m. while supplies last. Plus, they're going to have free food there too on 17th Street in Tuscaloosa. Make sure that you're there. And the back to school backpack drive too will be going on, and giveaway will be at the Reaching the Masses Outreach Ministries in Temple of Glory. They'll be sponsoring it at the Akron Public Library this Saturday, August 1st, 12 o'clock noon. Free school supplies, food, fun, music, and so much more. Make sure that you're there down in Akron this Saturday at 12 o'clock noon. All right, here's Fresh Start Worship. Lord, you are.

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1: Let the devil know that you're encouraged. Let him know that you're encouraged. Let him know. Hallelujah. I don't know about you tonight, but

0: encouraged today, no matter what's going on, Jesus will make it all right. Praise 93.7 WTSK, the truth. William Beck, and I'm Minister Chris King. The Greater Faith Tabernacle will have the initial trial sermon for Minister Lorraine Stewart this Sunday, August 2nd at 2 o'clock. Pastor Joseph Owens, his host pastors, will come out of here, Minister Lorraine Stewart. The Christ Baptist Church will have their back-to-school rally at the end of August, August 29th, 6:30 p.m. It's all free. They're going to feature Glorified of Tuscaloosa. Plus, they will have Minister Terrence Isaac there, and hosted by Pastor Will Sterling, and Dr. Ramsey O'Daniel is the host pastor. So come out and join them. All right, I got them on the way. Bible trivia at 4 o'clock.
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1: A Coffeyville woman died yesterday after her vehicle left Crossroads Church Road and overturned in Pickens County outside of Gordo. Local alumni and Crimson Tide fans can meet UA President Peter Moeller and baseball coach Rob Vaughn at a football season kickoff party next week at the Tuscaloosa River Market. And $1.3 million that had been slated for use at the Mercedes-Benz Amphitheater will instead fund a new rooftop event space at the Saban Center, which is under construction across the street from the Amp downtown. For the details on these stories and more free coverage of local news, get connected at TuscaloosaThread.com.
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Praise 93.790 WTSK, the Juke John P. Key. It's the afternoon praise party. The Zion Grove Baptist Church, we have revival August 17th to the 19th, 6:30 p.m. Nally down in Northport, Alabama on Highway 43. Special guests include Pastor Kelvin Anthony of Shiloh Baptist Church, Pastor Kevin Horn of Grace Baptist Church, and Pastor Greg Morris of New Zion Baptist Church. Everyone is invited. You don't want to miss it. It's going to be a good time. And the host pastor, my good friend, Pastor Quentin German. So come out and join them. And One Night Revival will be at the Christ Baptist Church this Thursday, July 30th, 7 p.m., hosted by Dr. Ramsey O'Daniel. Special guest will be Councilwoman Raven Howard of District 2 and Pastor Bruce Henderson of Friendship Baptist Church. Come out and join them. He's an on-time God. It's Brendan Anderson, Bible Trivia next hour. BGA.

0: of carrying on.
1: Oh, yes, Bobby Lane today. Yes, he never failed me yet with Paul Porter on Praise 93.790 WTSK. Let's pray right now. We're going to pray for our sick and shut in and bereaved families, those behind prison bars, everyone in the nursing homes, mental institutions, Bryce, VA Hospital, DCH Tuscaloosa, DCH Northport, everyone at the county jail, Taylor Hardin, our local city, county, and private schools, University of Alabama, Shelton State, Stillman College, UWA, UAB. We're praying for our local businesses, churches, and organizations. We're praying for our children. We're praying for those overseas. We're praying for our government, and we're praying for the family of Sister Green today. We're praying for her who passed away, and we're praying for the family of Nolan Wells, they get justice, and we're praying for everyone everywhere. We're praying for you inside the afternoon prayers party. I got a good Bible question today. What prophet in the Bible walked around naked and barefoot for 3 years? What prophet in the Bible walked around naked and barefoot for 3 years in the Bible? Let me know the answer on the app. Here's Jan.

0: You ought to try Jesus. Praise 93.790 WTSK, the true Tally Rogers. I'm Minister Chris King. It's the afternoon praise party. The New Canaan Baptist Church in Aliceville will have homecoming this Sunday, August 2nd at 2 o'clock p.m. And Pastor Dr. Lonnie Weaver of the St. Paul Baptist Church of Tuscaloosa is the guest evangelist. Pastor Rayford Nicholson is the host pastor. And the West Alabama Prophetic Healing Crusade will take place at the True Deliverance Church Outreach Ministries in Reform, Alabama. It's coming up August 9th at 6 o'clock, and they will have Pastor, they're going to also have Pastor DeMarco Smith, and then they're going to have Pastor Lakeisha Taylor on the 10th, and then on the 11th, they will have Pastor Armando Adams of Redemption Fire Church, special musical guests including Motions and Armando Adams and a Redemption. So come out and join them. You don't want to miss it. And Pastor DeMarco Smith, his host pastor. All right, our Bible trivia question. What prophet in the Bible walked around naked and barefoot for 3 years? Let me know on the answer on the app right now.
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0: hey, you got to go through to get to where God wants you to be. That's none other than Evelyn Turn, TAG, on Praise 93.790 WTSK. The truth, it is the afternoon praise party on this Tuesday. I'm Minister Chris King with you. The Northport LH Church of God will have their King and Queen service August 16th, 3 o'clock p.m. Dr. Erica Jewel Littleton of the Faith Apostolic Church of Birmingham will be the guest evangelist. Everyone is invited. Overseer Jeffrey Seely is the host pastor, and you don't want to miss that too. And then also too, I want to remind you that the New Life Baptist Church will have the Love Day celebration for Bishop William Reese and Lady Carol Reese coming up on August the 7th at 7 p.m. and August 9th at 10:30 a.m. They will have Pastor Darius Jeffries, and then the climax at 2:30 p.m. they will have Pastor Bruce Henderson of Friendship Baptist Church of Tuscaloosa come out and celebrate with Bishop Reese and the New Life Baptist Church family. All right, check out the app, and we got the latest on news, weather, and sports, and everything going on. 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
2: With SRN News, I'm Bob Agnew in Washington. The commemorations pouring in today at a funeral for Senator Lindsey Graham, who recently passed away. He's being remembered as a champion of civility on Capitol Hill, as well as one of the most influential lawmakers of his time. He was remembered by President Trump and Vice President J.D. Vance in very favorable terms, as well as from other senators who served alongside. The president and Ukrainian President Vladimir Zelensky have met to discuss Ukraine producing its own weapons amid its ongoing war with Russia. Zelensky called it a good meeting, and the White House sit-down followed the NATO summit in Turkey, where President Trump announced the U.S. will allow Ukraine to make Patriot defense systems on its own. Israeli Prime Minister Benjamin Netanyahu and President Trump met at the White House today. The sit-down was the first since they launched a joint war against Iran. It offered a chance for Netanyahu to smooth out some strains in their relationship. This is SRN News.
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0: Next levels could run to 107. Sunshine on Thursday. Overnight low 74. Afternoon high in the mid-90s. This is meteorologist Mark Thibodeau from the Weather Channel for Town Square Media Tuscaloosa.
1: It's 96 degrees in Tuscaloosa.
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4: Townsend Nissan Traffic Center. A little bit of volume awaits you as you get over the water. McFarland westbound. You're on and off that brake pedal, leaving Jack Warner Parkway all the way up towards Lurleen Wallace. Not a whole lot to worry about as we move things along. 359 north and south is in great shape. 2059 east and west, same story out towards Birmingham. Skyline's a little bit crowded just outside 2059. A couple extra minutes of brake lines either direction between 359 up towards McFarland. Everything else in solid shape. With your Tuscaloosa traffic now, I'm Andrew Seco.org.
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Oh, yes, just trust me, trust me, trust me. That's Richard Smallwood, the late, great Richard Smallwood on Praise. 93-790 WTSK, the truth of Minister Chris King with you. The 99th birthday celebration for Bishop, none other than the bishop over there, Bishop Johnny K. Stewart at 19th Street Pentecostal Church, will be August the 8th at 4 p.m. on a Saturday. They will have food, fun, fellowship, guest preaching, and a soloist too. Everyone is invited to celebrate Bishop Johnny K. Stewart, 99 years, coming up August 8th at 4 p.m. You do not want to miss that. Okay, Pastor Q. Kelly is the host pastor. And then also remember, Revival will be at the Mount Sinai Baptist Church in Duncanville, July 29th through the 31st, starting tomorrow, 7 p.m. nightly. They will have Minister Derek Bo Young of Solid Earth Ministries as the guest evangelist. Pastor Clark Prince as host pastor. Our Bible trivia answers are very interesting. When I got some good answers coming in, what prophet in the Bible was naked and barefoot for 3 years? He was naked and barefoot for 3 years. What prophet in the Bible? Let me know the name of that prophet on the app.

0: is. He made a way. He made a way out of no way. Praise 93.790 WTSK. The Chief Bishop Carlton D. Pearson. I'm Minister Chris King. It's the afternoon praise party. The Christian Community Church will have their youth revival tomorrow night, July 29th at 6 o'clock p.m. Minister Christopher Binion of Bethel Baptist Church of Tuscaloosa is the guest evangelist. Everyone is invited. Dr. Clarence Sun Jr. is the host pastor. So do not miss out on youth revival at Christian Community Church tomorrow at 6 o'clock p.m. Friday Night Fire is coming to the Reaching the Masses Outreach Ministries in Akron, Alabama, coming up August 7th at 6:30 p.m. Bishop Richard Bryant will be the guest evangelist. Pastor Star Croxton is the host pastor. And the free food giveaway, you want to be there at the Fresh Anointing Church of God, August 15th, 2 to 4 p.m. Come out and join them. You got to bring a bag to get all that good food and come out and join them on Drug Factory Road. Bishop Joe Latham is host pastor. So come out and get that free food. Our Bible trivia question, what prophet in the Bible was naked and barefoot for 3 years? What prophet in the Bible was naked and barefoot for 3 years? Let me know the answer on the app.
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0: Tuscaloosa traffic now from the Townsend Nissan Traffic Center. A little bit of volume awaits you as you get over the water. McFarland westbound, you're on and off that brake pedal, leaving Jackwater Parkway all the way up towards Lurline Wallace. Not a whole lot to worry about as we move things along. 359 north and south is in great shape. 2059 east and west, same story out towards Birmingham. Skyline's a little bit crowded just outside 2059. A couple extra minutes of brake lines either direction between 359 up towards McFarland. Everything else in solid shape. With your Tuscaloosa traffic now, I'm Andrew Seco.
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2: A Coffeyville woman died yesterday after her vehicle left Crossroads Church Road and overturned in Pickens County outside of Gordo. Local alumni and Crimson Tide fans can meet UA President Peter Moeller and baseball coach Rob Vaughn at a football season kickoff party next week at the Tuscaloosa River Market. And $1.3 million that had been slated for use at the Mercedes-Benz Amphitheater will instead fund a new rooftop event space at the Saban Center, which is under construction across the street from the Amp downtown. For the details on these stories and more free coverage of local news, get connected at TuscaloosaThread.com.
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0: 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Praise 93.790 WTSK. The True Jason Nelson there. I'm Minister Chris King with you. And the Zion Hill Baptist Church in Pleasant Ridge, Alabama will have revival August 3rd through the 5th next week, 7:30 p.m. and 7 p.m. nightly. And they will have Pastor Michael J. Lavender of St. John Baptist Church of Clinton, Alabama as the guest evangelist. Pastor Kenneth Gilmore is the senior pastor, so do not miss out on that. Our Bible trivia question, I got those answers rolling in, and I can't wait to give you the answer. What prophet in the Bible was naked for 3 years and barefoot at the same time? Let me know the answer on the app. What prophet was barefoot and naked? Let me know the answer on the app on our Bible Trivia Tuesday question. All right, here's Donna Lawrence for...
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Oh, yes, Isabel Davis. Wide as the sky. Before that, Darryl Walls and Tamela Mann. A minister, Chris King. It's the afternoon praise party, the last hour. And I hope you had a blessed day at work, home, and school, and summer school, summer vacation, whatever you've been up to. I'm excited to be with you. The Bailey Tabernacle CME Church with their back-to-school rally Saturday, August 1st, 10 a.m. to 12 o'clock noon at the Jones Education Building. Back-to-school supplies, games, fun, food, fellowship, prizes, and they have special guests, Miss Veronica Cross and Mr. Benjamin Walker. Everyone is invited. Of course, Pastor Anderson Graves is the senior pastor, so you do not want to miss out on that at Bailey Tabernacle, downtown Tuscaloosa. And remember, too, as well, that the backpack supply giveaway will be Saturday, August 1st, at Mount Sinai Baptist Church in Duncanville. Come out and join them from 11 to 2 p.m. Fun, food, fellowship, games, and everything else for you, too. All right, on the way, our Bible trivia question answer. Our Bible trivia question: what prophet in the Bible was naked and barefoot for 3 years? What prophet was naked and barefoot for 3 years in the Bible? Let me know the answer now, but I got a lot of answers in. All right, here's J.J. Harrison.

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0: is 93.790 WTSK. The truth, it is the afternoon praise party where a Holy Ghost party does not stop. I'm Minister Chris King with you. And remember to check out the app. You'll see how Tuscaloosa is getting a $40,000 state grant for a cheap Tuscaloosa statue. Plus, you can also check out, too, how the New Heights Foundation is receiving $75,000 to support families. And a Christian skate night is at the Tuscaloosa Super Skate. Check it out all on the app. Our Bible trivia question today was a different one, but I liked it. I know you did, too. The question was, what prophet in the Bible spent 3 years, he walked around 3 years naked and barefoot in the Bible? That prophet, it comes from the book of Isaiah 20 and 22 through 3, and it says there, then the Lord said, just as my servant Isaiah has gone stripped and barefoot for 3 years as a sign and portion against Egypt and Cush. So, it was Isaiah. Isaiah was the prophet that walked around naked and barefoot for 3 years in the Bible. Sister Britta Davis down home and so many others got it right. I appreciate you for letting me know on the app. All right, our scripture today is on the way next. It's time to turn
1: 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Happy Tuesday, family. Listen, here's a friendly reminder. You are powerful, you're capable, and you're phenomenal. May your decisions today align with those facts. I got plans for us in the chat room. I'll see you tonight on the Nightly Spirit.

0: With SRN News, I'm Bob Agnew in Washington. The commemorations pouring in today at a funeral for Senator Lindsey Graham, who recently passed away. He's being remembered as a champion of civility on Capitol Hill, as well as one of the most influential lawmakers of his time. He was remembered by President Trump and Vice President J.D. Vance in very favorable terms, as well as from other senators who served alongside. The president and Ukrainian President Vladimir Zelensky have met to discuss Ukraine producing its own weapons amid its ongoing war with Russia. Zelensky called it a good meeting, and the White House sit-down followed the NATO summit in Turkey, where President Trump announced the U.S. will allow Ukraine to make Patriot defense systems on its own. Israeli Prime Minister Benjamin Netanyahu and President Trump met at the White House today. The sit-down was the first since they launched a joint war against Iran. It offered a chance for Netanyahu to smooth out some strains in their relationship. This is SRN News.
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14: Here's your Tuscaloosa and West Alabama forecast. It stays plenty hot through the evening. A heat advisory goes on through the 9 p.m. hour. Heat index levels early tonight could run up above 105. Actual low tonight with just a few scattered clouds down to 79. There could be a few scattered storms around Wednesday after 1 p.m. Any storm could be strong. They just won't be really widespread. Highs up in the mid-90s. And again, Wednesday heat index levels could run to 107. Sunshine on Thursday, overnight low 74, afternoon high in the mid-90s. This is meteorologist Mark Thibodeau from the Weather Channel for Town Square Media Tuscaloosa.
15: It's 96 degrees in Tuscaloosa.
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15: Tuscaloosa traffic now from the Townsend Nissan Traffic Center. A little bit of volume awaits you as you get over the water. McFarland westbound, you're on and off that brake pedal, leaving Jackwater Parkway all the way up towards Lurleen Wallace. Not a whole lot to worry about as we move things along. 359 north and south is in great shape. 2059 east and west, same story out towards Birmingham. Skyline's a little bit crowded just outside 2059. A couple extra minutes of brake lines either direction between 359 up towards McFarland. Everything else in solid shape. With your Tuscaloosa traffic now, I'm Andrew Sico.
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0: It's gonna be all right. Praise 93.790 WTSK. That you, Leandria Johnson, and Minister Chris King with you. It's now time for our scripture of the day today on this Tuesday. Our scripture today comes from the book of Psalm 55 and 12 and 13. Psalm 55, 12 and 13 says, if an enemy were insulting me, I could endure it. But it is you, my close friend. The book of Psalm 55, 12 through 13 is our scripture of the day today. You know, as anyone who's experienced it knows, the pain of a friend's betrayal is hard to rival. King David felt such a malice and abuse when a political conspiracy of threats and lies engulfed him. The worst part was who was behind it. If an enemy were insulting me, I could endure it. He says, but it is you, a man like myself, my companion, my close friend. How should we respond to such betrayal? While David takes his turmoil to God, he prays retribution will fall on his betraying friend. We see a different approach. Taking face with Judas's betrayal, he says, do you what you came for, friend, refusing to retaliate in kind. Can a friendship recover from betrayal? Only if the offended can stay open to reconciliation and the offender proves their repentance over time. As God helps us, let's treasure our friendships and swiftly make amends for any hurt we cause. The book of Psalm 55, 12 and 13, our scripture today. Go check it out.
1: Thank you, God, for giving us our identity in you. We can know who we are because we know whose we are. We don't have to work for your approval. You've called us by name.

0: yes, praise 93.7 WTSK. The truth of O'Neal Twins. I'm Minister Chris King. It's the afternoon praise party where a Holy Ghost party don't stop. 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Maximize your moment. Seize your opportunity. And remember, whatever you do for Christ, that's the only thing that's going to last. Remember, don't settle. Take your life to the next level. Darlene McCoy is coming up next, 6 to 10 with the Nightly Spirit. I'll see you back here tomorrow at 2 o'clock. 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
15: Tuscaloosa traffic now from the Townsend Nissan Traffic Center. A little bit of volume awaits you as you get over the water. McFarland westbound, you're on and off that brake pedal, leaving Jack Warner Parkway all the way up towards Lurleen Wallace. Not a whole lot to worry about as we move things along. 359 north and south is in great shape. 2059 east and west, same story out towards Birmingham. Skyline's a little bit crowded just outside 2059. A couple extra minutes of brake lines either direction between 359 up towards McFarland. Everything else in solid shape. With your Tuscaloosa traffic now, I'm Andrew Seco.
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17: A Coffeyville woman died yesterday after her vehicle left Crossroads Church Road and overturned in Pickens County outside of Gordo. Local alumni and Crimson Tide fans can meet UA President Peter Moeller and baseball coach Rob Vaughn at a football season kickoff party next week at the Tuscaloosa River Market. And $1.3 million that had been slated for use at the Mercedes-Benz Amphitheater will instead fund a new rooftop event space at the Saban Center.

It's the Nightly Spirit, your girl, Darlene. How y'all feeling today? Y'all feeling all right? Listen, we're going to get into a chat room topic in about 17 minutes. Keep it right here with your girl on the Nightly Spirit. Whoa.

Hi, this is Mother Walker, the Holy Ghost Enforcers. And I'm here, unfortunately, with Darlene McCoy, the very fast-tailed Darlene McCoy, and you're listening to the Nightly Spirit. Holy Ghost, she's contained.

Spirit, your girl Darlene and family. Tonight, I want to have a little fun. I know that we have so much going on in the news in our community. A lot of people are trying to get a break from it and just to process. And I want the Nightly Spirit tonight to be that place that you come to just woosah. We're going to have a little bit of fun because every culture has something special. Every community has traditions and expressions and foods and music and wisdom and, you know, just ways that make life unique, okay? But tonight, I want to talk about the biggest things that the African-American community, the Black community, puts a little extra seasoning on. You know, I'm not just talking about food, because, you know, we definitely, you know, we gonna get that macaroni and cheese right, you know what I'm saying? We gonna get that right. But I'm talking about the way that we can turn a regular family gathering into a full production. Just, this is something, just, you know, the way one person starts singing and then somebody finds a harmony that everybody else just start rocking out and everybody in the room just starts singing. I'm talking about how we can, like, communicate an entire paragraph with one look and we ain't even open our mouth. I want us to talk about what we do well in our Black community. You know, you got an auntie that can correct you. She can encourage you and feed you all in the same, at the same time. Just sharp with it, right? You know, the style, the rhythm, the resilience, our community. I want to celebrate us tonight. What is something Black communities do exceptionally well? What makes you proud? What makes you laugh? 1-877-345-7747. Again, 1-877-345-7747. What is something our community does well? Talk about it on the Nightly Spirit.

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13: Tuscaloosa traffic now from the Townsend Nissan Traffic Center. And as you make your way westbound on I-20, it looks like we've got an accident just past Joe Melisham Parkway, so expect some heavy congestion. Also on Highway 69 north from Old Greensboro Road to Skyland Boulevard, it's an 8-minute drive. East on McFarland from Coker to Jack Warner Parkway, 14-minute drive. Road work continues on Skyland Boulevard at I-359. With your Tuscaloosa traffic now, I'm Lisa Bakke.

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1: Let the devil all across the building tonight. Let the devil know that you encouraged. Let him know that you encouraged.

A nightly spirit, you girl, Darlene. Family, let me just tell you, I missed my family reunion over the weekend, but from all of the pictures and all the phone calls I got, man, let me tell you something that is the funniest thing. So everybody was just, you know, I hear they were all on the bus and they were enjoying Greenville, South Carolina. And, you know, I have cousins right here in Atlanta. And just, you know, to keep him private, I'm going to say his name is Richard. But everybody was like, I'm so glad we're in Greenville.

going to Atlanta the next time, and Richard is gonna host. And then everybody, yeah! And he said, wait, well, what? Who gonna do what? Yes, in 2 years, we're coming to Atlanta and you're gonna host. And he thought they were playing. So they get to dinner and everybody's like, well, I'm just so glad to see everybody in the family. And we're excited about going to Atlanta in 2028. Richard is hosting. And he was like, what in the world? And he finally came to grips and said, okay, I guess I'm the host. He ain't never hosted the family reunion. But we just have a way of convincing people that, oh, you gonna do what we want you to do. The entire family. I thought that was the funniest thing. But guess what I'm saying? We do family reunions well. That's what I'm saying. We actually can convince our family to do things, you know, out of laughter and love, but we are also very good at family reunions, aren't we? 1-877-345-7747. What is something that you feel that our community does well? Call me. 1-877-345-7747. It's your girl, Darlene, on the Nightly Spirit.

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0: out of the grave. You won't repeat a battle. You won't repeat a battle. But he already, already won. Go, go, go, go to sleep. He already broke through. He did it, did it. A breakthrough. I said he did it, did it. A breakthrough.
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It's the Nightly Spirit, your girl Darlene. And I don't want y'all to feel like, you know, that I am marginalizing just one community. I'm just talking about our community and just how great we are. I think that sometimes we need to take a moment to just celebrate who you are. You know, one of the things that I love about us is our creativity and our ability to create something out of nothing. Shout out to every mother, every father who has had to figure it out. You know what I mean? And create something out of nothing. And sometimes what you have created is better than what you needed. Innovation. I mean, it's just amazing. I want us to love us and celebrate us tonight and let you know it's okay to do that. All right. This doesn't say anything negative about any other culture, but you know, we've been taking a lot of hits lately. And I just feel like in my heart and soul, sometimes we need to take a breath, sit back and look at who you are and celebrate it. Call me 1-877-345-7747. What makes our culture just pop? What are your favorite things about African-American communities? What do you feel that we do exceptionally well? Celebrate us tonight. 1-877-345-7747. Your girl Darlene on the Nightly Spirit.

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18: Traffic Center. Still looking very slow on I-20. Heading westbound, we've got an accident past Joe Malisham Parkway. It's causing some heavy congestion in the area. You're traveling from McFarland to Foster's on I-20 west. It's an extra 20 minutes of drive time. On Highway 69 North from Old Greensboro Road to Skyland Boulevard, it's a 7-minute drive. With your Tuscaloosa Traffic Now, I'm Lisa Bakke.
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20: The discernment is real. In the faith community, in the church community, in our community. And I think it's incredible. And I was scrolling Instagram today and ran across a post from Plies. Y'all know Plies. We call him Lil Kurt Franklin because he looked like Kurt Franklin. But, you know, he's a big rap star. But those of you that don't know him. But I want to play for you something that he said about our gospel community that we do exceptionally well. I'm going to play it for you coming up 15 minutes away on the Nightly Spirit.